Tell me about it, baby. It's a Monday. I'm here for you. You can vent to me. We'll listen to great music together. We'll cry about it if we have to. Madison June is my name. This is where we get together each and every single weekday. We listen to great music. If you're looking for Toto, I got it. Elton John, yes.

0: 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It's Laser 96.1. 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

0: Nobody is playing more music than we are. All of the best stuff on a Monday to kick off our week. Start us off on the right foot. What do you say? Hey, it's me, Madison. And I'm not talking about dinner and going out for drinks. No one is talking about that anymore. Everyone's talking about breakfast dates. They're really having a moment. 2/3 of singles are open to meeting for breakfast on a first date. And a lot of girls, ladies, forget ladies' night. It's all about the brunch. No awkward dinners, pricey cocktails, forget it. Coffee and eggs, lower cost, and it's also easy to escape a first date if there's no spark. I love it. I'm always up for brunch. Count me in.
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1: Reporting for SuperTalk News, I'm Griffin Redd. A woman and a teenager were arrested in Oxford on Friday for felony child abuse that reportedly occurred at a daycare facility last month. According to the Lafayette County Sheriff's Office, deputies received a report on September 22nd regarding a child who sustained burns on their feet. Through an investigation, the sheriff's office obtained an arrest warrant for a 17-year-old girl who was charged with three counts of felonious child abuse. Not long after, 20-year-old Rena Delgado was arrested and charged with one count of misdemeanor child neglect. A teenager was arrested in connection with an armed robbery in Byram that occurred at a Quick Trip gas station. A fraudulent Facebook Marketplace transaction reportedly escalated into shots being fired by the victim. On Friday, investigators with the Byram Police Department identified Jamarian Sims as the alleged suspect in the robbery. Sims was charged with armed robbery, aggravated assault with a deadly weapon, and wire fraud. He is currently being held without bond.
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5: Laser 96.1 and your forecast now from the Security Solutions Weather Center. Tonight, clear with a low of 60. Tomorrow, sunny and a high of 92. Down to 63 tomorrow night. And sunny for Wednesday and Thursday, too, with highs in the lower 90s again.
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0: talk about controversy. Have you heard about this whole thing with Kelly Clarkson? She aired out a little dirty laundry saying she went to a toy vintage card shop in Brooklyn, New York. She went to buy something, actually a singing bird. This was a very expensive bird. And she had a pretty woman moment. The store clerk treated her like she wouldn't be able to afford the item. So she blew them up on social media and said, hey, listen, don't shop at this store. I felt like Julia Roberts in Pretty Woman. They missed out on a big sale. They came back, said, no, the item wasn't actually for sale. Kelly Clarkson says, it sounds like you're mean and you're a liar. I don't know who to believe in this, but I feel like I believe Kelly.
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Taking me back to middle school right there. I'm showing my age, but I love Ace of Base. Don't Turn Around. It's a Monday. Playing great music. This is my playlist. I'm sharing it with you. So if you love Stevie Nicks, Edge of 17, well, you're my people.

0: It's a Monday, I know. Maybe you're dragging a little bit. And if you're not on TikTok a lot, that's why I'm here. I'm here to keep you up to date on all the TikTok trends, the latest dating theories. This one says every relationship needs a rock and a star. So are you the rock or the star of your relationship? The rock is the steady, dependable person. The star is the big personality, spontaneous, expressive, always chasing the next adventure. So your relationship is the rock star. Who's the rock and who's the star?
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0: when it comes to great music, no one is playing it more than we are. Hey, it's Madison. You can find me on social media at Madison On Air. Doesn't matter what you're wanting to watch tonight. If it's The Voice, maybe you're watching a little American League Championship Series action, Dodgers, Brewers. Of course, Monday Night Football going on too. Rams hosting the Bills. Who's it going to be? Pick your poison. When it comes to sports, this is one of the best times of the year.
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1: Reporting for SuperTalk News, I'm Griffin Redd. A woman and a teenager were arrested in Oxford on Friday for felony child abuse that reportedly occurred at a daycare facility last month. According to the Lafayette County Sheriff's Office, deputies received a report on September 22nd regarding a child who sustained burns on their feet. Through an investigation, the Sheriff's Office obtained an arrest warrant for a 17-year-old girl who was charged with three counts of felonious child abuse. Not long after, 20-year-old Rena Delgado was arrested and charged with one count of misdemeanor child neglect. A teenager was arrested in connection with an armed robbery in Byram that occurred at a Quick Trip gas station. A fraudulent Facebook Marketplace transaction reportedly escalated into shots being fired by the victim. On Friday, investigators with the Byram Police Department identified Jamarian Sims as the alleged suspect in the robbery. Sims was charged with armed robbery, aggravated assault with a deadly weapon, and wire fraud. He is currently being held without bond.
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5: Laser 96.1 in your forecast now from the Security Solutions Weather Center. Tonight, clear with a low of 60. Tomorrow, sunny and a high of 92. Down to 63 tomorrow night. And sunny for Wednesday and Thursday, too, with highs in the lower 90s again.
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0: What is the worst chore that you hate doing around your house? Is it vacuuming? Is it the laundry? For me, it's actually unloading the dishwasher. But more people hate laundry than anything else. And 1 in 5 adults leave home without properly knowing how to use a washing machine. They actually avoid it like the plague till they have to do their laundry. Please do. I don't want to smell you. My oldest is almost 14. I feel like it's time. I don't trust him enough to do his own laundry because if it looks bad or turns out bad, I don't want him wearing it. It'll look like a poor reflection on me. But I know I should teach him.
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Billy Ocean and all of our favorites. Hey, it's your girl Madison. Want to wish you a very happy birthday if you're celebrating today. Chris Wallace, host Fox News Sundays. He was on CNN. He's 79 today. Celebrating a big birthday. Hugh Jackman, the Wolverine himself. He is 58 today. And Kirk Cameron, Growing Pains. You know him from Saving Christmas. And of course,

0: You love the music. I love the music. That's why it's only natural that we hang out together weekdays right here. It's me, Madison. Now, I can't stop thinking about the end of the world. Okay, I love zombie shows, post-apocalyptic movies, doomsday podcasts. That's so my jam. And apparently everyone is into it right now. Why? Do we want the world to end? Experts say it helps us make sense of uncertainty, anxiety, and the chaos happening around us. So in a strange way, when we're imagining the worst case scenario, it actually makes us feel more prepared and even more in control.
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0: Madison, June, and you hanging out together, enjoying a wonderful weekend. Big win for my son at his football game. Yay. No big win on the Mega Millions or on the Powerball jackpot. So just saying, if you had a ticket, forgot about the ticket, lost the ticket, don't worry about it. You probably didn't win.
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2: Reporting for Supertalk News, I'm Griffin Redd. A woman and a teenager were arrested in Oxford on Friday for felony child abuse that reportedly occurred at a daycare facility last month. According to the Lafayette County Sheriff's Office, deputies received a report on September 22nd regarding a child who sustained burns on their feet. Through an investigation, the sheriff's office obtained an arrest warrant for a 17-year-old girl who was charged with three counts of felonious child abuse. Not long after, 20-year-old Rena Delgado was arrested and charged with one count of misdemeanor child neglect. A teenager was arrested in connection with an armed robbery in Byram that occurred at a Quick Trip gas station. A fraudulent Facebook Marketplace transaction reportedly escalated into shots being fired by the victim. On Friday, investigators with the Byram Police Department identified Jamarian Sims as the alleged suspect in the robbery. Sims was charged with armed robbery, aggravated assault with a deadly weapon, and wire fraud. He is currently being held without bond.
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2: 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The family-friendly event will be on Friday, October 23rd, and will run from 5:30 to 8:30 p.m. Tickets are $15 and allow admission to both museums. 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
6: Laser 96.1 and your forecast now from the Security Solutions Weather Center. Tonight, clear with a low of 60. Tomorrow, sunny and a high of 92. Down to 63 tomorrow night. And sunny for Wednesday and Thursday, too, with highs in the lower 90s again.
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0: It is that time of year, friends, the Bear Buns Desert Run. It is happening this weekend in New River, Arizona. You guessed it, Bear Buns in it. Runners or walkers can tackle a 5K in the desert, and it is completely optional to wear clothes. I don't like this. You do have to wear tennis shoes, but that's because it is on a trail. I just don't like that it's not mandatory. Runners can choose their own comfort level. I feel like they'll be peak being Toms. I think it should either be all no clothes or clothes.
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All of the best music with the cars right there. Madison June is my name. Please, please, please find me on social media. Look up Madison on air, and that way we can be friends here and online. Heaven is a place on earth. Turn this up.

0: Lots of college game day upsets over the weekend. If you were anything like my husband, you were glued to the television. Madison June hanging out with you. And you're definitely not seeking help during a game. Men are not going to. When a man's medical emergency is not really that urgent, they actually wait if sports are on TV. This is a real thing. The statistics show it. There's a big drop in the number of men going to the ER during sports broadcasts. But then afterwards, boom, numbers surge right up. So that heart attack, people just putting it off as long as they can. Got to finish up the fourth quarter.
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0: What an incredible weekend at the box office. I still didn't get a chance to see Verity. Don't ruin it for me. I have heard a lot of naysayers, people saying the book is so much better than the movie. But that came in at number 2 at the box office. Resident Evil in at 3. Heart of the Beast in at 4. But number 1 was Other Mommy.
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2: Reporting for Supertalk News, I'm Griffin Redd. A woman and a teenager were arrested in Oxford on Friday for felony child abuse that reportedly occurred at a daycare facility last month. According to the Lafayette County Sheriff's Office, deputies received a report on September 22nd regarding a child who sustained burns on their feet. Through an investigation, the Sheriff's Office obtained an arrest warrant for a 17-year-old girl who was charged with 3 counts of felonious child abuse. Not long after, 20-year-old Rena Delgado was arrested and charged with 1 count of misdemeanor child neglect. A teenager was arrested in connection with an armed robbery in Byram that occurred at a Quick Trip gas station. A fraudulent Facebook Marketplace transaction reportedly escalated into shots being fired by the victim. On Friday, investigators with the Byram Police Department identified Jamarian Sims as the alleged suspect in the robbery. Sims was charged with armed robbery, aggravated assault with a deadly weapon, and wire fraud. He is currently being held without bond.
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3: 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The family-friendly event will be on Friday, October 23rd and will run from 5:30 to 8:30 p.m. Tickets are $15 and allow admission to both museums. 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
4: Laser 96.1 in your forecast now from the Security Solutions Weather Center. Tonight, clear with a low of 60. Tomorrow, sunny and a high of 92. Down to 63 tomorrow night. And sunny for Wednesday and Thursday, too, with highs in the lower 90s again.
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Madison June and you hanging out together on a Monday, starting the week off on the right foot. And I am so sorry. I cannot talk about that tiger who took the man's life over in the United Kingdom. So sad. I do not want to see that video. I don't even want to see the beginning of that video.

0: announced today that the tiger that killed the man will not be euthanized. And the entire story is just so sad. It breaks my heart. I'll be back in with you tomorrow. We'll have fun. We'll listen to great music, you know, like we always do. See ya.
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0: Run to you, Brian Adams, on your home for great tunes. More of those on the way. Dan Hartman leads the way. Green Day in there and Donna Summer.
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2: Reporting for Supertalk News, I'm Griffin Redd. A woman and a teenager were arrested in Oxford on Friday for felony child abuse that reportedly occurred at a daycare facility last month. According to the Lafayette County Sheriff's Office, deputies received a report on September 22nd regarding a child who sustained burns on their feet. Through an investigation, the Sheriff's Office obtained an arrest warrant for a 17-year-old girl who was charged with three counts of felonious child abuse. Not long after, 20-year-old Rena Delgado was arrested and charged with one count of misdemeanor child neglect. A teenager was arrested in connection with an armed robbery in Byram that occurred at a Quick Trip gas station. A fraudulent Facebook Marketplace transaction reportedly escalated into shots being fired by the victim. On Friday, investigators with the Byram Police Department identified Jamarian Sims as the alleged suspect in the robbery. Sims was charged with armed robbery, aggravated assault with a deadly weapon, and wire fraud. He is currently being held without bond.
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2: 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From trick-or-treating to creepy crawly crafts, the evening's activities will be best served in costume. The family-friendly event will be on Friday, October 23rd, and will run from 5:30 to 8:30 p.m. Tickets are $15 and allow admission to both museums. 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
6: Laser 96.1 and your forecast now from the Security Solutions Weather Center. Tonight, clear with a low of 60. Tomorrow, sunny and a high of 92. Down to 63 tomorrow night. And sunny for Wednesday and Thursday, too, with highs in the lower 90s again.
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0: Eternal Flames, Susanna Hoffs and the Bengals, taking it back to the mid to late 1980s for that one. Got the Cutting Crew on the way next to sing, too.
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0: David Coverdale and Whitesnake, big song is This Love. Michelle, thank you so much for having us on. Working tonight, checking in. Something you want to hear, you can do what she did if you're at home at work or wherever you happen to be listening. Got Cher on the way, the Daz Band, and Rick Ocasek in the Cars.
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0: 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It is the Dazz Band. 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

0: Doug Figer and the Knack, my Sharona. It's Mike Scott, got the coffee going, having a blast as I always do, with a lot of great tunes. Melissa, thank you. She sent me a really nice Facebook Instant Messenger message and got your REO Speedwagon on the way next, too.
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Because I gotta have faith. I gotta have faith. Because I gotta have faith. I gotta have faith. Keeping the music moving in the nighttime with the great Freddie Mercury, Brian May, and Queen. Somebody to love.

0: Mick Fleetwood, Stevie Nicks, Christine McVie, the great Lindsey Buckingham. It's Fleetwood Mac, Little Eyes, Mike Scott. Proud to be with you, playing some great tunes. The Steve Miller Band, by suggestion, on the other side of these.
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0: play that funky music. It's the band Wild Cherry on the radio station with your great tunes. Joan Jett and the Blackhearts singing. Coming up next, Natalie Imbruglia and a great one from Billy Idol.
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0: Little Money Money for Billy Idol, for Larry and the crew working tonight. Thank you for checking on in. You can do what they do, whether you're at home, at work, or wherever you happen to be listening. I'd love to hear from you, find out what you're up to tonight, and we'll try to get your song played as well. Got the Bangles coming up, and a great one from The Clash, too.
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Oh, the days of early MTV, right? It's TC hanging out with you. Back during the early days of MTV, this band was like a heavy metal band, just about. And then they settled on this.

0: Yes, sad songs say so much. They talk about being sad, I believe. Yeah, it's Elton John here, and another sad song coming up. I don't know why we're so caught up in sad songs, but it's a good one from John Waite in just moments. We made it to a Tuesday, so TGMO, thank God, Monday's over.
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10: Reporting for Super Talk News, I'm Griffin Redd. A woman and a teenager were arrested in Oxford on Friday for felony child abuse that reportedly occurred at a daycare facility last month. According to the Lafayette County Sheriff's Office, deputies received a report on September 22nd regarding a child who sustained burns on their feet. Through an investigation, the sheriff's office obtained an arrest warrant for a 17-year-old girl who was charged with three counts of felonious child abuse. Not long after, 20-year-old Rena Delgado was arrested and charged with one count of misdemeanor child neglect. A teenager was arrested in connection with an armed robbery in Byram that occurred at a Quick Trip gas station. A fraudulent Facebook Marketplace transaction reportedly escalated into shots being fired by the victim. On Friday, investigators with the Byram Police Department identified Jamarian Sims as the alleged suspect in the robbery. Sims was charged with armed robbery, aggravated assault with a deadly weapon, and wire fraud. He is currently being held without bond.
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0: Why is my head going from the left to the right so fast right now? Oh, yeah. Night at the Roxbury. I believe that song was very prominent in that movie and the SNL sketch. Will Ferrell and who's the other guy? Oh, geez. In excess coming up. Chris Kattan was the guy's name.
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0: Frankie goes to Hollywood, but did he stay there? That's what I want to know. Or did he go up to San Francisco? Or maybe to Seattle, perhaps. We'll never know. Yeah, we will. We just have to look it up online, but I'm kind of lazy. Yeah. Coming up, we have a band that started out as a Jefferson Airplane, and then they became the Jefferson Starship, just to be a little more modern, because the whole moon thing was going on. And then, let's get rid of Jefferson. Okay. Starship coming up.
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1: I'm D. Riley with a look at your Golden Triangle weather from the Security Solutions Weather Center, and you can expect sunny skies, the high 93, tonight's clear, the low 62. Wednesday sunny, the high 93, tomorrow night's clear, the low 62. A look ahead, Thursday sunny, the high 93, the low 63. We're streaming live 24/7 at laser961.com.
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0: Who's ready? Say you're ready. Back at it.
1: The show the world desperately needs.
0: Yep, now more than ever. So check also, you can shop the store there at rickburgessshow.com. Get your final tickets to the final stop. There's a handful left for Birmingham's Lyric Theater this Friday night. So in the world, and I don't want to, I know we've all been clear. We all have been, we told you how we feel. How we feel not as important as even reminding you that there's just a truth here that can't be ignored. But this one, you know, when you open up Pandora's box, if you think it's only going to get worse. Here's the headline. Cross country runner switches to the girls team. Now you think, okay. You're like, okay, Greg, ready? Hang on. This is a new one. Mid-season.
2: Yeah.
0: Started out with the guys team.
3: Yeah. Now I'm swapping.
0: Mid-season, I've decided I'm a girl. Mid-season.
3: Yeah. Now, at the beginning of the year, I was a guy.
0: I came, you know where I finished in the boys' meet in cross country? 76th. Do you know where I finished in the girls? First. And then
3: 76th?
0: And then second and another invitation.
3: Mm-hmm.
0: His worst finish right now has been second.
3: So now who's
0: he's got a first place finish. He finished 76th in the boys' meet.
3: There it is.
0: And
3: that's pretty plain right there.
2: You know, I know I probably would be wasting my time, but I'd like to sit this individual down and go, so you're good about that?
3: Yeah, you went from 76 to 1.
0: But, and it's by far the

0: The tallest person on the team.
1: So you go over to the women, to the girls, and you finish first, and you're proud of that?
2: But when you do that, all you do is confirm what we're all saying. When you can look and go, you were 75 here, and now you're first.
0: Now, if you really want to have some fun with this.
2: There it is.
0: Okay. If you really want to have some fun with this, I'd love to give you the title.
2: More question.
0: I'd love to give you the title of the 5K he entered in once he decided he wanted to compete in the women's league.
2: Yeah.
0: His first one that he dominated, Women's Elite 5K.
2: Elite. So this wasn't just a bunch of people like me at the crap run.
0: No. So.
1: Unbelievable.
0: So there we go.
2: God, elite.
0: He goes from 76 to first, and then he has gone from 76 to second in a different invitational. So he did have one woman who beat him in one of the races.
1: Take that.
3: That thing that they say never happens happened again, you guys.
0: Yes. Yes, it has.
2: Yes.
0: So when FoxNews.com showed up to, is it C-A-M-A-S, is that Camas High School? Camas High School in Arlington, Washington, when the reporter for FoxNews.com showed up, they have in quotes, this is what the coach told this reporter. Nobody wants to talk to you. I'm trying to be nice. We don't want you here. So
1: what's so crazy is that the rules within in Washington there allow this to take place. That's what's so bizarre.
0: Right.
1: This shouldn't even be allowed to take place.
0: Well, here is
2: the mild part, but especially during the middle of the season.
0: Yep.
2: Right?
1: Yeah, right.
0: The reporter says the coach thinks he understands his community, but he doesn't. I talked to some of the parents from opposing schools. They did want to talk to me. Now, listen to this. This is the state of Washington. The person acknowledges, you are in a state and we are about as liberal as it gets. But I do not agree with biological boys competing against girls. If they find your body in 300 years, what are you going to say you were? Look, you can live any way you want. You got my blessing. But, I mean, come on, competing against females, it's like stock car racing. It's gotten even, it's got to be fair. He's saying basically they even make sure the cars are equal. And so even the most liberal person they talk to says this is outrageous. So it's really not even about being conservative or liberal. It's just about the truth.
2: Yeah.
1: Well, I've heard about taking your ball and going home, but, I mean, good night.
0: All right.
3: Right.
1: I finished 76 with the boys.
3: Yeah.
1: And I'm just going to leave that and go home. Oh, no. Let me just switch on over to the girls.
2: Right. Yeah, let's see how I do that. How I do there.
1: So did he still, and as far as his appearance goes, just follow me. So if I'm mid-season, I'm dude, right? I'm a guy.
2: Hey, dude.
1: Mid-season, oh, no, I'm not doing well. I'm going to switch over here to the girls. Am I trying to look like a female or am I just the same dude?
2: Yeah, I don't know. Basketball players that claim they're going to the NBA?
1: Is he identifying and talking like
2: He's changed his appearance.
1: Yeah. Like, no, I'm coming on over.
2: Because he just changed from the beginning of the season to now.
1: Right.
2: So the appearance, unless it was, that's a good question.
0: Well, listen to this.
2: Need a picture.
0: Listen to the other parent that's even doubling down in Washington now. Okay. It should be noted that the runner is not even a star among the girls. He does have a first place and a second place, but he finished 39th in a field of 135 this past Saturday. But if he had run in the men's elite 5K based on his time of 18 minutes 36.8, if you take that over to the men's elite 5K, he would have placed last by about 30 seconds.
2: Wow.
0: And so one person
2: said, he's 30 seconds behind the worst.
0: Yeah. And then listen, the parent says, I don't care what place he finishes. It could be 40th, but that was still a girl's spot that should have been 40th.
1: Yeah. Right.
0: You know, it doesn't matter where he finishes. He's taking
2: everybody behind
0: women's spots.
1: Yeah.
0: And if you look at where he should be running with men, he would be dead last by 30 seconds out of 159.
1: God,
0: this isn't fair.
1: No, it's ridiculous.
0: And it isn't fair. No. So, and guys.
1: I guess what I'm trying to say, so he stands there and goes, yeah, woo,
2: celebrate. Give me my medal. Put my medal on me. I'm on the podium.
0: What if you're his parents? Do you run up and say, good job? I mean,
1: Like you said.
2: Do you scream, go girl, when they comes by, or do you, what do you scream?
1: Right.

0: Well, again,
1: go they.
0: Again,
1: go Zier.
0: The reason why this story, and I know that we've all talked about this, and the point has been made, and it's been made glaringly. But this one is a little unique, and the reason why we have it in our stack today is because this is the first time somebody's changed mid-season.
2: Yeah.
0: And they let them. I don't even think you should let
3: another
0: male change mid-season.
3: At the beginning of the season, I was male.
0: Correct.
3: I acknowledged it. I signed up to be a male runner.
0: Yep.
3: And then at some point, now all of a sudden, I'm not comfortable in my body. Mm-mm. You know why? Because my body's slow compared to everybody else.
1: Right.
0: Well, parents.
3: And I can't win.
0: Parents are mad about it. And it's until everybody's willing. And remember what they're saying in Washington. What you do in your personal life, you know what? It's none of my business as long as you're not breaking any laws. And you can put on a dress and fix your hair and do whatever you want to do down below. But when it comes to competition, biologically, we cannot allow it.
1: Here's the finish right here, actually.
2: Mm-hmm. Okay.
1: That's it. No, that's it.
0: Is that the one that he won?
1: That's him? Yeah, that's him.
3: Mm-hmm. The first person is him?
1: Yeah, it's him, yeah.
4: We're going to melt him off.
1: There's a girl.
3: What? Mm-hmm. Who's that talking?
1: That's the announcer. This is like streamed live.
3: So he's...
1: The red shirt is a boy, finishing second.
0: Mm-hmm. Wow.
1: And then there's a girl finishing third because he finished second.
0: And she should have been second.
1: Yeah.
0: Sure.
2: Mm. The Washington Interscholastic Activities Association, the WIAA,
3: Elemental P.
2: permits this switch under the rule. Mm. And that's poor leadership there. They've got to change that.
0: They do. If you don't do it for any other reason, do it for one thing that even as a liberal you claim you cared about, and that is women. Do it for that reason. Maybe that'll help you sleep at night. At one time you cared about that, or you said you did.
3: Yeah.
0: We'll be back. More of the show right after this.
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2: Hey, I'm driving, and if you take a look up in the sky in the past 45 minutes.
3: Mm-hmm. Yeah, that's the Falcon 9, I guess, rocket, or what, launch.
4: Yes.
3: The launch.
4: Yes. The
2: Is that what that was?
3: Yeah.
4: Yeah. The whole East Coast can see it. I was seeing news reports saying that they would be visible. The exhaust, or whatever you want to call it, from the rocket makes it this whole squid in the sky,
3: right.
4: And it looks crazy. I've gotten several emails, but
3: it does look crazy.
4: Can we see it? Can we go out and see it?
3: I don't know. I just know that
1: I saw a picture of it come up on Text Nation a minute ago.
4: Yes,
1: And so that launch, I guess, was successful.
3: Mm-hmm. Yeah, looks like it.
1: Yeah, I never notice things in the sky because I don't look up a lot.

0: Right.
1: That's okay. Yeah. That's fine.
2: I'm when you're at my point, and you have the kind of ankle I have and everything. I'm constantly looking down.
1: Look where you're stepping.
0: Yeah, there we are looking up. Right?
2: Yeah, there we are. Big Bird, your show. Unscreened phone calls. Go ahead.
3: Just gonna say go Bulldogs after that big victory they took this weekend.
2: Well, how you feel about the future? You think this is the team? Think the Dogs have got it?
3: Oh, yes, sir. They got it all year.
2: Hey, you familiar with Mojo at all? Don't do that to the Dogs, buddy.
0: What are we going to do about
2: say those kind of things? What you say is, as of right now, I like the way we're playing. You don't make some big prediction.
0: What are we going to do about conference championships? Because we're going to get there again this year.
4: I got them stupid championship game.
2: We got to get rid of conference championships. They don't mean anything anymore. You're sometimes have a great record and better off to miss it.
0: Two teams are going to have to play, and somebody's going to sit out and be in it. And it's like, wow, so we got to play again?
2: Wow, those pictures.
4: Getting in is really not good.
2: 888, the number 6, Big Vox. Lines are opening now if you want to join us. Hello. Welcome to the Rick Burgess Show. Go ahead.
5: Hey, fellas.
2: Hey, buddy.
5: What I don't like about AI is when someone tries to be cute and they create a Peyton Manning locker room scene with his nephew. And if you saw that, I found it just nothing but disgusting.
2: No, I didn't see it. Yeah, you have to remember, you know, when you look at our society and you see the things that we openly say and do, are you surprised that AI in the hands of some of these people is not a good thing? Does that really? I mean, no one knows how to act. You know that.
5: No. A lot of idiots out there.
2: Yeah.
4: You know, is he talking about the slap incident?
1: No. This is Peyton Manning chewing out Arch Manning in the locker room. Here's just.
5: Yes. Yeah. Exactly. Yeah.
1: And it's fake and it's AI. Well,
4: you can tell it's fake.
2: Yeah.
1: Okay. All right. Lots of language. All that.
0: You know, speaking of that, we had a story yesterday, and we didn't get to it. But you know, some of these tech CEOs for these AI companies, they're warning of just what that said. I know that's just a picture or whatever, but they're like on a more serious level.
2: Oh, let me tell you,
0: this AI in the wrong hands.
2: Oh,
0: they say
2: goodness.
0: Within a year they're predicting a major event because what one guy say? He said milk is governed more than AI right now. You know, it's like we're going to get to a point where in the wrong hands it can do bad things.
2: Rick Burgess Show, unscreened phone calls. Go ahead.
6: Hey, Tyson from Scottsboro, Alabama.
2: What's up,
6: buddy? I got a question about the NIL.
2: Okay.
6: Does the smaller schools, does their players receive that money also, say like the University of North Alabama or Jacksonville State? And I'll hang up much. I'll talk about it.
2: If they can raise it, that's a yes. But you have to raise it. I mean, your supporters have to.
4: I don't think they're paying millions.
2: No, they're not. But they do have something.
4: Yeah, you get some money.
2: I saw Kirby Smart. I won't mention where it was because y'all get on to me. But he was talking about coaching when the transition happened, when the NIL thing came to be wide open, and he's coaching. He goes, all of a sudden, because he said, you know, you're thinking about it, it mainly started with all the starters.
0: Mm-hmm.
2: He said, all of a sudden, I've got to go to my office and have 42 meetings with 42 players negotiating what they want to be paid.
0: Yeah.
4: That's something.
0: Plus a lot of meetings.
2: Yeah, so yeah, all the schools can do it. You just got to be able to raise the money for it, which is why you're seeing programs saying to donors now, just put it in our NIL account. We need that more than we need anything.
4: Yeah.
2: Rick Burgess Show, unscreened phone calls. Go ahead. Oh, well, that was okay. The person apparently had it turned up.
0: We're getting more pictures of the Falcon launch sent.
2: Boy,
0: and I guess if you did know what that was, that would freak you out.
2: Oh, look, you're going to have somebody. You have somebody get on the internet, speaking of all the fake stuff that's out there now, and they're going to claim that some alien deal. Has there been more of a nothing sandwich than this disclosure stuff?
1: Yeah, oh, so far.
4: My goodness.
2: Yeah.
4: Epstein.
1: Right, that too. Right. Somebody texted, I thought the Lord was returning.
0: Okay.
2: And that's going to be a much bigger production.
1: Yes.
2: Rick Burgess Show, unscreened phone calls. Go ahead.
7: Hey, Greg, when you think old Holly Rose is going to change her name to Peggy?
2: Oh, hey, Jordan, hey. Hey, now. She's been going through a lot of treatments and stuff. Come on now.
4: Be nice.
2: Be nice.
0: Be nice, everybody.
2: Hey, she's still one of the best. But her getting frustrated with people, though, is
4: when Sark

0: She was mad.
1: But look, that's me. All right,
0: said he was out.
1: So it's what you're saying again, just real quick, Rick. SpaceX Falcon 9 rocket launch from Cape Canaveral, Florida, carrying a Dragon spacecraft on a resupply mission to the International Space Station. That's what everybody's seeing. Rick Burgess Show, in-screen phone calls. Go ahead.
2: Good morning, man.
1: Hey, buddy.
2: Rick, I just wanted to say me and my buddy went to a Man Church event in West Point probably a month or two ago now, and I think we were probably the two youngest in the room, and you really sat there and encouraged us and gave us the time of day and talked to us, which was great. But y'all might have already talked about the Saban documentary some more.
0: Oh.
2: My favorite line from it so far is he said, a blinking light on a Christmas tree, everyone's eyes are going immediately to it. I love that.
0: Yeah.
2: I think he was talking about the linebacker. So just wanted to hear your thoughts on that quote and the documentary so far.
1: Yeah, they did it. Yeah, they won't let me talk about it.
3: Well, see what you do?
1: They won't let me talk about it. I'm talking in line.
3: I'll give you this.
4: It's a messed up a problem.
1: You can have the perfect tree, and there'll be one light that's not working right, and you never even notice the rest of the tree. Mm. All you see is that light's not this blinking.
0: Did the caveman tell him that?
1: Yeah.
5: What you do, you look at a Christmas tree.
3: Give us through the weekend, and then you can talk
1: about it.
3: All right,
1: but I got one to talk about.
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8: 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An athletic apparel company is investing nearly $176 million to locate a new distribution center in South Haven, a project that'll create more than 400 new jobs. 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Governor Tate Reeves is thrilled with the endeavor, saying one of the things Mississippi does exceptionally well is logistics, so the investment makes sense for the state and the company. 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
8: Today will be sunny and warm with highs in the 80s and 90s. Warmer than normal temps are expected through Friday, but a strong cold front will bring gusty winds late this week before ushering in much cooler temperatures. A look at your state forecast from the National Weather Service in Jackson. Northern Mississippi will be sunny today with highs in the mid-90s. Tonight will be clear with a low around 70. Central Mississippi will also be sunny with highs in the mid-90s. Tonight will be clear with lows in the mid-60s. And southern Mississippi will be sunny today with highs in the mid-80s. Tonight will be mostly clear with lows in the upper 60s. Stay up to date with all the latest Mississippi news by signing up for our free newsletter at supertalk.fm/newsletter.
11: I'm Dee Riley with a look at your Golden Triangle weather from the Security Solutions Weather Center, and you can expect sunny skies. The high 93, tonight's clear, the low 62. Wednesday sunny, the high 93. Tomorrow night's clear, the low 62. A look ahead, Thursday sunny, the high 93, the low 63. We're streaming live 24/7 at Laser 96.

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4: Sure, he played a little ball. Rick Burgess.
3: We're back. Thank you for being with us on a brand new Rick Burgess show. Miss any part of it? Yes, you catch it on the archive. Strange Encounters back this week. We'll have that for you this weekend. All right, so I saw this story. We were discussing it in the break. A lot of you were emailing it to us, and it was out there. Sadly, it looks like that somebody has been killed.

0: person, no matter how many times they checked it, it was not enough. And certainly when someone has passed, you don't want to make light of that. And I'm not making it. I'm just trying to state the facts. Unfortunately, it looks like that picture that they take of you
1: mm-hmm.
0: coming down the first hill.
1: Mm-hmm.
0: Unfortunately, it was caught on camera.
1: Well, Rick, I'm going to give you the quote here.
0: Okay.
1: One witness said that their souvenir photo, souvenir photo, captured the moment the man was ejected from the Goliath roller coaster. Said the man, unfortunately, fell and hit the car three different times.
0: Hey.
1: But that's happened on Monday, October the 12th. NBC's affiliate there, 11 Alive, reports the man was ejected from the car while the white ride was in motion.
2: Yeah.
1: Another couple said who were there, they did see the whole thing and noted that that park workers, they saw them. They had double-checked their safety harness before the ride started. But it's, as you can imagine, was a really bad day there at the park.
0: And it's horrible. I would say didn't check it enough, but
3: I have the picture, but I edited it because unfortunately his pants are being pulled down.
0: All right.
1: Huh?
0: And I understand.
1: The souvenir photo?
3: I have it and I edited it because his crack is showing. I'm not trying to be funny. I'm not trying to be funny, Craig.
0: It's too soon. It was yesterday.
2: Yeah. I'm like, no, he's saying is true.
0: I didn't even know Six Flags was open right now.
2: You hear me?
1: Right. Well, you know, they stopped everything. And so the accident left some riders like stuck on an incline while the park evacuated. And the man was, killed in a separate car ahead of him.
0: Did they say that the man had some size on him?
3: Yes. Oh, yeah. I'll show you it.
0: And by the way, this could be a motivator for all of us. I'm saying, Grant, I'm being serious.
2: The log they tested it and it failed.
0: Well,
2: after he left.
0: But what I'm saying, should we not, you know how you have the height restrictions? No offense, Adler. I know you've had to deal with that.
2: Just now getting a ride.
0: I know you've had fun on roller coasters finally.
3: That little L-shaped bar. I dreaded that thing. You could feel it hitting your hair and nothing else. They'd be like, sorry, buddy. I'd be like, I'm 14 years old. I can't ride the Rattler.
2: Then you got mad when I stole the keychain.
3: Why I stole the keychain. No, I was trying to impress my friends and don't steal, y'all. But here's the picture.
0: But what I'm saying
2: is this. Let's see what am I looking
3: at. Look, there's his body.
1: I can't see. What are we talking about?
3: That's him. That's his upper body.
2: You covered.
3: That's his feet. And I cut out.
1: I'm sorry. I'm going to have to walk over.
0: Speedy, don't walk over.
3: Look, there's his legs.
0: That's not his leg.
3: That's his leg.
0: You're kidding me.
3: His legs are in the air. His booty is out, and it's so sad.
0: Wait just a minute. That's him careening through the other rows of seats?
3: Yes, because it's a violent roller coaster.
0: Yes, it is.
4: Is that his butt in that face of that other person?
3: Yes.
0: Look over to the right. Look at that picture on the right. I mean, you can see his legs clear.
3: Yeah.
0: Look at the one on the right.
3: Feet. That's his legs. This is his back.
0: Has this been tampered with?
3: No.
4: Did he have sock feet? Did it pull his shoes off, too?
3: Maybe he's wearing Crocs or something.
0: It's just, guys, I'm going to back to my original plan.
2: It's the kind of that comes down in your lap.
0: Yeah.
2: Rail.
1: Right.
2: It ain't a harness or nothing. It just comes
3: right. It's not over the shoulders.
0: You would think. But let me go back to this. Maybe we have to say, and for some people it's going to be hard to hear, if we can say you're too short because it's not safe. Should we not say you're too large? I don't think the harness will hold.
2: We had the same thing a few years back. The young man that was in Florida, maybe,
1: mm-hmm.
2: and he was like a teenager, but he was big. And the thing that goes up and drops you know, the big circle thing. Remember, he went up and the harness
0: it
2: fell out because he didn't fit. He was too big.
1: But we all hear the clamp down. So did it not go?
2: But if it's still in a bind,
0: yes.
2: Mm-hmm. It may
0: even if it clicks,
2: all of a sudden this thing gets to rattling along, and all of a sudden this thing's in a bind. It's like a loaded slingshot.
0: Okay, Greg.
1: Good gracious.
2: I'm just saying.
0: Now what I'm saying is, physics. He's right. Just because it clicks,
2: it can unclick.
0: It can unclick if there's too much.
2: If you've got the person,
0: how much force can the click take?
2: If you have to lay on top of them to get it to click, probably not a good thing.
0: Right.
3: Here's the news package of ours.

0: She says that this man was on the ride with his child. It was a another person. When they got back to the actual
1: it's a big roller
0: area
1: coaster.
0: Where they come back, a man was missing. People were screaming. And his apparently wife was at the bottom watching.
2: Hit
0: the coaster several times after he came out of his seat.
2: Gosh,
0: so as you can imagine, going to be with these people that were on this ride forever. Something they did not imagine would happen to them unfolded this afternoon.
3: They're saying that he unfortunately the man fell from the car, struck parts of the ride before hitting the ground, and then landed on a nearby haunted house attraction.
2: Oh my!
4: No, goodness. You're making it. You're
3: no, I'm not. It's it right here. This is the witness accounts. This is awful. So we have a child. We have his kid in on the ride and his wife on the ground waiting.
4: Terrible, terrible.
1: I've ridden it. That thing is fast.
4: It is.
1: What a drop.
4: Boy, the drive. It's a great. I had one time where you could ride it twice in a row. They had that package available.
1: And you went ahead and took it.
4: Yeah, and I'm telling you, it is a fantastic roller coaster. Now, you need to be strapped in.
2: All right, I'm counting the cars the rows, because we wonder, how did he end up amongst other people in other rows? Because it's got 1, 2, 3, 4, 5, 6, 7, 8, 9, 10, 11 rows. So that explains how he got kind of up. Caught up in it.
4: All right. Did you know? Did the guy say a man and his child, or did he call him a man child?
1: No.
5: Rick, it's man and his child. Good night.
4: No, no.
1: Why would he call him a man child?
4: I think it was. I think the guy messed up doing the report.
1: Yeah.
4: Play it back. Listen. Listen to what he said.
1: Call him a man child.
4: Greg, I'm just telling you.
3: One text.
4: Right, I heard it myself, and I thought I didn't hear that right. And then a texter said, "Yes, you did, Rick."
2: Okay.
3: Somebody said that they go to.
0: That this man was on the ride with his child. It was a man, child, and another person. When they got back to the
3: Okay, so he was with his child, probably an adult son.
1: Yeah, the guy got a little turnaround.
4: He did stumble.
1: It was a man, child. In other words, he had a child with him.
4: Right.
3: Yeah.
1: That's what he's trying to say.
4: Well, the guy's giving a pretty
3: an older report. An older child.
2: It was a man and a child, not a man child.
3: Right. Because he said a man with his child, and then he says
4: man child for some reason.
3: Yeah, I don't know.
4: Which he just stumbled.
3: So they said that the people that go there a lot, they do say that there is a seat right as you enter Goliath to check to see if you're too big.
1: Oh, really? You knew it had to be.
4: We got to
1: world as fat as everybody is.
4: I know. We got to recalibrate that thing because it's wrong.
1: Like I say, it was right there on the edge of failing.
3: So you're saying it didn't click and hold. It just kind of clicked and it was just hanging on.
1: And it just failed where the hooks together. That's a moving part. So just, ain't no telling how many times that part's been open.
4: And a lot of times, you ever been you ever been to these amusement parks? You ever seen the people working the rides?
1: I know.
4: I'm
1: sure they do maintenance, but we know how that is.
4: You know what happened? Somebody was looking down at something on Instagram. So, I heard it click. They're still looking at their phone. You're good.
1: That's not a bad point.
2: Six Flags Over Georgia, the Goliath, because there's a couple Goliaths. This is the Six Flags Over Georgia Goliath.
1: Yeah, right down in Hotline.
2: And
1: I've been
2: it
1: on
2: opened
1: it.
2: In 2006, so it's a 20-year-old.
4: Oh, I love it.
1: It's been there a while.
4: All right, here's an actual, go down a little bit, speedy.
3: No, this is
4: an actual big person.
2: Where?
4: Here's a big person right here. I'm a large guy, and my seat lock would not click, and they were going to send it until I started screaming. Several years ago, hey, I'm not clicked. I'm not clicked. And he's saying, hey, they don't pay attention.
2: I was on a ride one time, one of those ones where it's like a pole and then like a drum at the bottom, and y'all sit facing each other in the drum, and it spins and swings you around. I was on one time, and a dude was too fat to get it to click, and they kicked him off. He had to do the walk of shame, but hey, at least you walked out of
4: the
2: there.
4: Fall of shame.
2: Yes. Yeah. And he was all embarrassed, and we were all looking at him, and he was looking at us with sad eyes because he couldn't get on it, but hey.
4: But he's alive.
2: He's alive, yes.
3: So they have nationwide closures. It says, out of an abundance of caution, Six Flags is temporarily closing 9 similar hyper coasters across its North American parks, including rides at Six Flags, Great America, Six Flags, Magic Mountain, and the list goes on.
2: Wow.
3: I guess they're going to check their little...
4: Well, I mean, you can have all
3: the click, I guess.
4: The plans in the world if you can't have people who will pay attention to what's going on.
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8: I'm D. Riley with a look at your Golden Triangle weather from the Security Solutions Weather Center, and you can expect sunny skies. The high 93, tonight's clear, the low 62. Wednesday sunny, the high 93. Tomorrow night's clear, the low 62. A look ahead, Thursday sunny, the high 93, the low 63. We're streaming live 24/7 at laser961.com.

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4: Warning. In order to truly benefit from this show, you must have a sense of humor. So lighten up, Francis, and enjoy the Rick Burgess Show.
5: Thanks for being with us today. So we'll get more. You know, one of my handy guys, Sam Burge, you know, being a little bit handy. Sometimes you have a worn-out bolt, and the socket slips off and starts rounding off. I've seen it many times, and that could be what happened with that lock.
6: I think, and I don't know what happened here. We're talking about the incident happened at Six Flags mm-hmm. yesterday where someone fell from Goliath and was killed. In a time where you don't want to hurt anybody's feelings, you just like, oh, yeah, just, you know. No, you just, when something like this is in place where someone is of the weight and size that it's a, like teetering close. Right there on the edge. Just, sir, I'm sorry you can't ride.
5: Yeah.
6: You know, I mean, that.
7: I know I want to, you know, but I know you want to. And
5: like
7: I
5: you said, Adler, the person was embarrassed, but they were alive. And I want to give you guys a complete green light, okay? Like I said, we edited the picture, but unfortunately, our friend, when he was plummeting from his seat, his entire rear end was exposed in these photos that they have down there for you to buy if you want to see you on the roller coaster, okay?
8: Yeah, here it is.
5: Let's say I'm going to give you a green light on this, okay? So y'all don't have to worry, okay? I don't want y'all to worry about it. Are y'all ready? This is important.
6: He's upside down.
5: If I go before y'all and I go and say this was me, okay, and my complete rear end is exposed in my final moments on this earth, okay? I want you to get the picture. I want you to hold it. Y'all know who the list would be. And I want you to send it to every person that gave me crap in my life that was a turd. And I want you to say, Rick wanted you to have this, and I want you to put Kiss My right across it.
7: That's
5: okay.
7: What you want.
5: Okay. Okay. And yeah. I want you to send one to every one of them.
7: If you somehow end up in a
5: if
7: a
5: that's how
7: coaster,
5: I go, yeah. That's my last message to the world. I want you to send it to my enemies and say, Rick told us to send this to you. This was his final word to you. Okay. Even though everybody's forgiven, Rick wanted you to have that. I want to and write it right on my cheek. Kiss my and then right there.
7: Right there. There it is.
6: I've really been studying this picture. Because it says that in the article, several people were injured. And I think I figured it out.
5: Well, yeah.
6: You got hand and feet from him, and it's hitting your head.
5: It hit the cart three times. If he's behind you, he launches like Superman over your shoulder, and he's landing on you, that's...
9: Or if he started in front of you, and he works his way, blah, blah, blah, blah, blah, blah.
5: Yeah,
7: And that thing's got a big, steep hill on it. Mm-hmm. I mean, it's a drop.
6: Yeah. And again, look, we can talk about it being a bad latch and, you know, calm down. But no one, I mean, it's obviously had to do with his size because...
5: It did.
6: That

0: That's what witnesses were saying.
1: Mm-hmm. Right.
0: It's not. I mean, I wasn't there, but they were.
1: Mm-hmm. Did y'all get a note on that for me?
2: Yes.
1: Green light.
2: Yeah.
1: Well, green light. I mean, I actually wrote it down.
3: Right. Okay.
2: Well, you know how the Bible says, "Don't let the sun go down on your anger." Don't let the sun go down on a roller coaster either.
3: Okay.
2: You know, be like, you.
1: No.
2: You. I saw you looking at that girl or whatever it might be. Excuse me. Like you said, you were going to do the dishes, but you didn't. Whatever it is, I'll yell at you after this roller coaster. Don't do that. I love you. I love you. Have fun. That's what you want your last words to be.
1: Right.
3: Okay.
2: And I'm just saying.
1: And you have to wonder about this. I don't know this person. Maybe they had they loved roller coasters. Will he fall into the category at the memorial? He passed doing what he loved.
3: I don't know if you love a roller coaster that much.
1: No. Well, and I worry about because I remember
3: I go, hey, if it's my last ride, it was worth it. Nah, I like roller coasters. I do, but not to that point.
1: But I do remember this. When I didn't ride roller coasters, when I was afraid of them,
3: you were.
1: People will pressure you.
3: They will.
1: To get on
3: them. I was pressuring you.
1: Yes, you were. People, and I hope nobody pressured him.
2: Oh.
3: Oh, he didn't want to do it. And you go, what's going on? It's fun.
1: We don't know.
3: We love it.
1: We don't know.
0: Look,
3: they're
0: showing a helicopter footage or drone, either one, of the ride and how this cart is like when they stopped it, it's straight up like talked. Man. But they're just sitting there, the people in the ride. Mm-hmm.
3: And traumatized.
0: And what's so heartbreaking, and I'm being serious here, is his son is up there.
1: Oh, it's terrible.
3: Yes, stuck. That's
0: horrible. And he is stuck there.
3: Horrible.
0: And his dad just fell out.
3: Guys, that.
0: That is awful, man.
3: And then here's the mom. There lays her husband, and her son's stuck. She's wondering. That was horrible.
1: Well, and think of that. If you sit down, now I will tell you this. Everybody on that coaster ride, Brian Regan's bit about me monsters, do not sit over lunch and say, I want to tell you something happened to me at an amusement park because they're going to trump you.
3: That's a
0: big
2: story.
1: They have the amusement park story that I think everybody will have to stand down.
0: Mm-hmm.
3: Yeah.
1: So that's a horrible, horrible situation there. Do I need to give y'all a list or do y'all know who to send it all to?
3: I pretty much know it.
0: Okay. Yeah, I got it.
1: All right. So y'all good.
2: I need a list.
1: Okay. Monday Night Football last night. Didn't see any of it. I was watching the Saban documentary.
0: I'm reading more of the article.
1: Okay, Speedy. I think we've covered it.
2: What, Speedy?
0: No, nothing. I see how some folks got hurt, though, but keep going. We need to move on.
1: Well, I think I can figure it out.
0: Well, no. He fell onto two rows ahead and hurt some folks because he fell onto them.
1: Oh, yeah.
3: Steep. And then, of course. Apparently, it was going down that big steep.
1: Of course.
0: Right, right,
1: hey, that
0: right.
1: First drop, if you've never ridden Goliath, it's a doozy.
0: And I do fantastic. See here, in this CNN article, it does confirm that not just the wife, but the wife and daughter were on the ground watching, waiting for him and his son to come back down and finish the ride.
1: Bless their hearts.
3: That's bad.
2: And I don't think you can say this. He died doing what he loved because...
3: I don't think he loved it.
2: He wasn't, you know.
1: You don't
2: it
1: know
2: wasn't
1: this.
2: Like if you okay.
1: You don't love him. He might have loved roller coasters.
2: If you're skydiving, it's real quick. You know what I mean? This doesn't seem like it was quick. It seemed like it was like blah blam blah blam blam blam blam blah boom boom.
1: It's not the way to go.
2: No.
0: Okay, it says passengers of the car behind where there are two like I call them trains, where there are two trains going at one time. And I think that might be the car behind the one
3: they timed them out.
1: Usually
3: no matter what happens they should never get that close
0: no but they're saying that that's the one that was stopped is the one that was behind them.
1: They let the one where it happened finish.
0: I guess so. I don't know
3: the picture you see of that is the one behind.
0: Okay, gotcha.
1: Oh, I see. Okay.
3: Because they shut it down.
1: Right. Yeah, because it absolutely
0: gotcha.
1: Okay,
0: so the car we're seeing stopped is not the one he was on.
3: I don't think.
2: Okay. Oh, gotcha. Okay, that makes sense.
0: Right, I'm sorry. Go ahead.
1: Look, I mean, I tried to transition to Monday Night Football, and it's a tough transition.
2: It is.
1: So I tell you what I want to do. I'm not even going to try it. I'll wait, and we'll come back and talk about that. All right.
3: If you went to Six Flags, would you ride it?
1: Right now?
3: Yeah.
1: I would.
3: Yeah,
1: because.
3: Maybe not today. But one, they're not going to let you.
1: Out of respect.
0: It's closed today.
1: It's not available to me today.
3: It's going to be closed for a while.
1: The next time it's available, would I go to Six Flags and ride it? I would. I've ridden it many times, and I honestly don't think the issue...
3: Well, let's say you still weigh 300.
1: No, I do not ride it anymore.
2: The line is probably not that long.

0: top of the hour. We'll be back. More to cover. We'll get some of your unscreened phone calls in again before the day is done. The Vox Seats will join us today. We'll have them a little bit later on as well. 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
3: I'm Dee Riley with a look at your Golden Triangle weather from the Security Solutions Weather Center, and you can expect sunny skies. The high 93, tonight's clear, the low 62. Wednesday sunny, the high 93. Tomorrow night's clear, the low 62. A look ahead, Thursday sunny, the high 93, the low 63. We're streaming live 24/7 at laser961.com.
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1: That's right. Just telling you like it is. And you can suck it up, Buttercup. It's all right. Speedy Greg and Adler here. Thank you for being with us today. Our number, 888, the number 6, Big Vox. That's 888-624-4869. You can text anytime, and then we call for unscreened phone calls. You can call the show and participate as well. So, we start this brand new hour, and there's another way that you can get in touch with us. And it's a little something called Hey Burge. This is when you send an email, and you can do that by going to contact there at rickburgessshow.com, or you can find our individual emails, our Instagram, and our X accounts by going to the team, and you can see it all there under each one of our pictures. Hey, Burge, it starts out with, guys, what a show. First of all, I'd like to thank you. I won tickets last Monday. And I don't think I told Speedy thank you. So I do want to say thank you, guys.
2: Thank you, Speedy.
1: For starters,
2: thank you.
1: Look, and we're seeing people using the tour for this. We've seen people use the Vox seats for this. It's kind of like trial by fire. First of all, my wife doesn't watch or listen to the show. I'd like to apologize for failing as a husband. I've tried for years. She even attended the Broadcast Plaza and Teleport with me before. Because she was doing what I liked one day. But when I woke up to the text that I had won tickets, I rolled over and told her, hey, get ready and clear the calendar. All caps, we're going. As for me, I loved it all. From start to finish, it was great. Everything leading up to the world's greatest garage band, that didn't really surprise me, but I enjoyed it. For my wife, I think she was having a pretty good time until Adler came out talking about the accident that had happened earlier in the week.
3: Yikes.
1: Ha ha.
4: Sorry, she didn't like that story.
1: That's about the time we lost her, but of course I enjoyed it and thought it was hilarious.
3: Mm-hmm.
1: The awkwardness of Adler and what he brings to the table is one of my favorites. Greg, my wife said, when he came out, looks like he was ready for... You know, the comedy seemed to dress a little bit like a homeless man, but
2: a pair of jeans and a shirt.
1: I know, but you came out cutting up. But let me tell you this: when Mr. Lucky appeared on that stage, you, Greg Burgess, were one of the biggest surprises of the night. I never expected to see Greg Burgess on stage, spinning in circles in sync with Ryan Greenwood, tearing up the bass.
2: Circle.
1: Loved every minute of it.
2: Still dressed like a homeless person.
1: Yeah, but
3: now you look sharp.
1: Mr. Lucky was absolutely over the top, guys. I barely knew any of the catalog leading up to the show. I'll tell you this, though. It was so much fun. It was even more fun than I expected. The band exceeded my expectations. Even listening to people talk about Montgomery and Starkville, it still surprised me. I thought I was ready. It was more than I even thought. So hats off to you guys for pulling that off at the magnitude that you did. Lastly, we arrived at the BBC. We parked in the parking lot close to the truck where your vehicles were. As I was about to walk into the venue, I stepped to the side and was going to snatch a picture of the truck, which Rick has been advertising us to do. I didn't cross the barricade, I didn't think I encroached at all, but Buzzkill Paul Blart made sure I kept moving and said they don't want any pictures taken.
4: I don't know who said that.
1: I don't know.
2: Who's they? I don't know.
1: Who's he talking about? Is he talking about the BBC? It's not us. We don't care.
4: No, we don't care.
1: So, I respectfully told him that all I wanted was a picture of the trailer. He still declined.
2: What?
1: He said, no, I did the same thing when Travis Tritt came to town. I wasn't giving any grief over this. Either way, I got to see Adler's sweet van. Love the 18-wheeler. Very cool. Love you guys. Hope this tour will happen again. Please tell me it's not the last time. Y'all were great. Thank you, Jacob. Well, that's a how about
2: you know I was going to change shirts before my segment, but they had run so many microphones on me.
1: I know
2: I didn't. That ain't the shirt I intended on wearing.
1: You're right. Yeah.
2: I was like, I can't do anything.
3: I was a tangled mess.
1: Yes,
2: I mean, I had two different ones going on my back.
1: Yes, you know I'm.

0: I'm considering, because I did not wear the American flag shorts in Starkville because I went with the tribute, you know, to the dogs. Mm-hmm. Since we were on the campus, I thought that was a better approach.
1: Yeah.
0: But I told Sherry I kind of think that the flag shorts have run its course. I don't think I
2: thought you wore them for 9/11, the first one.
0: I did. Well, that's what I combined the shirt with it too. You know, the George Washington sunglasses shirt.
2: Yeah.
0: It's only treason if you lose. And so Sherry was like, well, if you don't wear the same shirt, it won't be the same tribute again. I think it's just funny that they look funny. And I said, yeah, but I think it's run its course. I don't think I'm going to wear them this week.
1: Mm-hmm.
0: You know, it's already been out there twice, a lot of pictures, stuff like that. Have you ever noticed that? I've noticed when I go to see people on tour, if I've seen pictures, I pick up on the fact that they'll wear the same stuff again, even at the next date.
2: Yeah.
0: You know, they've really only got about three or four things they seem to rotate.
2: That's me.
0: But I don't know. So I don't know if I'm going to wear them again. It seems like I've been there, done that. Let's bring
2: you ain't
0: something.
2: Wearing your swim trunks.
0: Well, once Pace told me, like, Uncle Rick, you just sang in your swim trunks. I was
1: you
0: like,
1: could,
0: well.
1: You could break out your swim trunks from the cruise.
0: Oh,
1: look, yeah, old mid-thigh. Shocked the world.
0: Well, here's what happened.
2: Huh? What about old mid-thigh?
1: Old 5-inch inseam?
0: Well, yeah. Let me tell you what happened at home. So I'm sitting there, and now keep in mind, Sherry's the one that laid those out the day on the cruise. She's the one that took the picture. She's the one that I said, oh, I'm posting that. That'll be hilarious. And then I told her, I said, what do you think about me coming out in those shorty shorts? And she goes, oh, no, I'm going to be at this one.
2: Don't do it.
0: Yeah. And I said, baby, you're the one that put them out and got a picture of me in them. What if I just came walking on the stage with that right
1: there? There you go. That's it. That's it.
0: And just say, hey, well, hey, good to see y'all. Yeah. Welcome. We had a big night tonight. And never drew attention to
1: him. Not one time.
0: It didn't act like I had him on at all.
1: No.
3: Sorry to the people in the first row.
0: Yes. Yes. And by the way, let me show you, there's a little bit of space between the front row and the stage, but it's a pretty intimate setup there in the Lyric Theater. By the way, Adler, I'm not giving anything away because I don't want to be that guy. Because you know I don't do that. Got a text from your family?
4: Yes.
0: I'll just say they are jacked.
4: Yes.
0: And they are ready.
4: Yes.
0: I had made the mistake of asking if they were ready, and I was almost scolded for even asking.
2: Uh-oh.
0: They said, you know we're ready. I think there's about 50 of them coming.
4: Yes.
0: Yeah. And, and buddy, they are fired up and ready.
4: It's going to be fun.
0: Yeah.
4: Oh, and in the show with the... With a splash.
2: Right there.
0: Mm-hmm.
2: Well, Birmingham, Alabama.
0: Do you feel like you have to give even more knowing your musical family will be out there?
4: Yes. Yes, absolutely.
0: You know, because it's one thing for your drumming to impress Bobby Wayne. It's quite another for it to impress the Adlers.
2: Yeah.
4: And really, it's my older brother who I want to impress on the drums. We grew up, my brother
0: there
4: and I grew up playing drums.
0: Okay.
4: Because we went to first grade through ninth grade, we went to a school that was also the church where my dad was the music pastor in San Antonio, Texas.
0: Mm-hmm.
4: And so we would, after school was over, we would stick around because dad would usually work till 5 o'clock.
0: Sure.
4: So we had about an hour and a half to kill every day after school. So once we got done climbing through all the air conditioning ducts of the entire church, up in the bird's nest and things like that, different time. It was a different time.
0: Yeah, it was.
4: Literally in the air conditioning pipes, like in Die Hard. We were
0: fantastic.
4: Crazy. Once we got sick of doing that, we would play drums and do the band thing. So my brother and I would just play for hours and hours and hours. So we had such a great time just being a brother band. And my brother was so good at drums. Now I feel like I need to live up to that still. So I got to
0: go. Is there a chance you overplay?
4: Yes.
0: Okay. Good. Oh,
4: yes.
0: Good.
4: Yeah. Yeah. Yeah. Absolutely.
0: You know, I think more is better.
4: Hey, the Zuba's pants, Rick. Yes, you need to wear the old zebra stripe pants.
1: Bring them back.
0: Look, you know what? I won't tell Sherry about it. I'll keep them backstage and come out with them. Because, you know, she took every one of those away from me.
1: Yeah,
0: she threw every one of them away.
1: And once you're on stage, she can't do anything.
0: I knew she knew about it, dude.
4: She could storm the stage.
0: We'll be right back.
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1: Trying to. Thanks for being with us. Speedy Greg Adler here today. Congratulations.

0: today. Speaking of the Are You Ready Tour, which will end this Friday night in Birmingham, Alabama. They're at the beautiful Lyric Theater. Handful of tickets available. On my Instagram today, I've given you some pointers on these final tickets on how you can save yourself some money. So you can watch that. I also mentioned that earlier on the program. But let me tell you who doesn't have to worry about the cost of tickets are getting a good seat because she's going. She is listens to us on WZZK and WZZK.com did a giveaway, and they had some of the very few free tickets for Birmingham. And Deborah Aaron from beautiful Hayden, Alabama, home of the Hayden, Alabama podcast. Deborah Allen is going to the show, and they have contacted her, and she is fired up, and she's got a pair of tickets to go to the show.
1: That's great.
0: So, Deborah, we'll see you and your plus one, Lord willing, this Friday night. Congratulations, and our thanks to J. Michael and the crew there at WZZK for running that promotion. And I think ZZK is going to be on location there as well Friday night. So
1: that's
0: there you
1: great.
0: Go. Congratulations to Deborah Aaron from Hayden, Alabama. A couple of other things that are out there today. I did not see it, but the Bills-Rams game on Monday Night Football last night, getting rave reviews because they refer to it as an overtime thriller.
2: Overtime thriller.
0: So the Bills beat the Rams 37-34. They now are 4-1. So once again, they're giving their fans hope to only be beaten in the playoffs.
2: Yeah. Yes, of course.
0: Can the Bills not get over the hump?
2: Rick, you lose four Super Bowls in a row. I mean, that's kind of
0: in a row.
2: In a row. Getting there is amazing. The 30 for 30 about it or whichever.
0: Yeah, I've seen that.
2: It's amazing to get there. People don't realize. I know it's. I mean, I make jokes about them too, but to get to four Super Bowls in a row. Granted, you lost all four.
0: Right. Yeah, and the only one they were really had a shot to win was that first one.
2: That's it. Yeah, the others really wasn't in game.
0: Yeah, and they had a good first half against Dallas, but then it just fell apart in the second half.
2: That's when Dallas was rolling.
0: Oh, yeah.
2: Unlike now.
1: Yeah. It was kind of a crazy little deal there. So they go into overtime last night, and Buffalo fumbles. And so Cook fumbled, and then the Rams recovered, and then they were going to go down and kick a field goal win, and it was blocked. So then the Bills go down and return the favor and win by three.
0: Dang, I have not seen the Rams kicker. They say he's 245 pounds and has giant John Wayne feet.
2: Is he the thicker kicker that came from
0: Missouri? I thought John Wayne had small feet.
2: I never
1: He knew. Did have small
0: For his
1: feet.
0: Size, so they mean
2: really?
0: He has small feet?
1: I guess so.
0: So they're saying he's big but has small feet.
3: The blocked kick. It's his last name. Oh, yeah, he is thick. He's a thick boy.
2: You remember the guy they called the thicker
3: Mevis,
2: kicker?
3: Mevis?
0: You got
2: was
0: a kicker?
2: Missouri?
0: Greg, the kicker's wearing 92. Do what?
2: There was a kicker out of college a few years back. They called him the thicker kicker. And I think it was Missouri. Maybe this is him.
0: Could be.
3: It's him, Greg.
0: Greg is the thicker kicker.
3: It's Harrison Greg, Mevis.
0: Go ahead and say it out loud.
2: Wait a minute. Confirm this. Where did he play college?
3: Mizzou.
2: Happy good night. Right again. What in the world? Y'all get ready Friday night. I'm going to smoke them.
0: Oh, yeah, that's right.
1: Are you really?
0: Another chance for somebody to go head-to-head with Greg.
2: But then again, there's always the trick.
0: I know. How about we had a $100 winner?
2: Yeah. I let him win.
0: Yeah, okay. So anyway, they say it was an incredible game. I didn't see any of it. So did anybody else see any of it?
1: Mm-hmm. I didn't see any of it.
0: Bears kicker.
3: While we're on the Rams-Bills game, it got a little chippy afterwards.
2: Oh, got a little fun.
3: You can see here, Alaric Jackson threw a punch at Bradley Chubb after the Bills-Rams game here, and it was during the post game.
2: Oh,
3: you know, people swapping jerseys.
2: Game.
0: Oh.
3: Swapping jerseys. Mm-hmm. Chubb just swapped a jersey, and then he goes and throws the punch on Chubb there.
0: Oh, really?
3: And there it is.
0: Oh! Wow.
3: Hey. Yeah. Boom.
0: Oh!
1: Yeah, hold it together.
3: Yeah.
1: Be a professional.
0: I mean, that's a straight-up punch.
2: Yeah.
1: Yeah. To Harrison. You know,
0: for a minute, I thought that was the last Trump rally. We'll get to that.
2: How about that?
1: The thicker kicker back to him.
2: Yeah, you're talking about
1: the
2: thicker kicker.
1: He was with the Stallions for a year.
0: You sure about that? It's on Tech Nation. You trust them.
1: I promise you I didn't look
2: he
1: up
2: He was with the
1: Stallions.
2: That.
0: That's what you say.
1: So no, I didn't see that. I'm sorry.
2: The Stallions had a few good kicks.
1: In between. He was with the NFL
3: Panthers,
1: and then went to the Stallions, and then got

0: back into the league.
1: Yeah, yeah. Still in the league.
2: Oh,
1: yeah.
2: Thicker kicker. Speaking of kickers, Bears kicker. Bears kicker goes viral after trying to trip a Packers receiver who decked the Chicago coach on the sideline.
1: Hey.
2: I didn't know about this story. Of course, the Pack, Go Pack, drilled the Bears at Lambeau Field.
1: Well, that's disrespectful. The Ditka,
3: he's a Bears. He's a Green Bay Packers wide receiver, Matthew Golden. Is that who you're talking about?
0: Yeah, he came flying into the sideline, and he could have probably avoided the coach, but kind of bam.
3: Yeah, hit him in the shoulder. Right here, ready, and doink.
2: Yes, and then and it says the kicker tries to trip him coming back out.
3: Yes.
2: Yeah. Duh, Bears. Hey, Pack, what kind?
1: I don't think he
2: hit. Hey, Pack, perfect. What kind of combination? There's the kicker. Look, he tries to trip him.
3: Yes.
1: Yeah, what are they wearing?
2: But, Pack, what kind of uniform you got on at Lambeau Field?
1: You know,
2: you're going to play in Lambeau Field and not put on the traditional uniform. Are you kidding me?
1: Well, they have white helmets.
2: White helmets, green jersey, white pants. What are we doing?
1: I like their solid white.
2: Yeah, it's not bad. No, it's not.
1: You need to be away.
2: You need to be
1: away. Not Lambeau.
2: We don't wear this at Lambeau Field. In Lambeau Field, we wear our normal yellow helmet. And we wear our green jerseys and we wear our yellow pants.
1: Yeah.
2: I mean, we wear the traditional. It's Lambeau Field.
3: They did win though, 31-7.
2: Yeah.
3: Packers over.
2: I guess
3: the Bears.
2: They can wear whatever they want. But
3: the game our Michael Howard was at.
2: Yeah,
3: right.
2: Yeah.
1: Y'all realize what a travel he had.
2: The sound man for the Are You Ready Tour, Michael Howard.
1: Oh my.
2: With P360. They've been such an incredible team.
1: They really have.
2: He leaves Huntsville, goes home, gets up at 3. Gets on a plane and goes to watch Notre Dame and then Green Bay on Sunday. Notre Dame on Saturday, Green Bay on Sunday.
1: What a weekend.
2: What a weekend.
0: Great weekend.
2: Went to those traditional stadiums and watched those.
1: How do you not love that?
2: I mean, what a great. But now getting up after the tour.
1: No, yeah.
2: But,
0: and not only that, but the conditions. You got to go back to when it all happened.
1: That's true.
0: And you had the hurricane coming north and the conditions that came with it. And so he said, I have very low expectations of even getting off the ground and flying.
2: Right.
0: They've already, he said, they've already even sent me, hey, get ready for standbys and getting flights moved and everything else. And I said, well, I've got to know if you make it, because we were walking out to our cars at the same time. And he texts me late morning. Pictures. On the next morning, he said, you're not going to believe this. We are landing in Chicago.
2: Yeah, I saw him.
0: I was like, you're kidding
2: me. He said Delta was the only one that stayed on time, stayed on schedule.
1: And there's no telling when they get done after the show, before he could leave.
2: Oh, I'll tell you when it
1: because
2: was.
1: Because they got to tear it all down, load it all up.
2: I was told it was their best case scenario was midnight.
0: Yeah.
2: I mean, about leaving.
1: Yeah.
2: Because it takes almost all day to set it up.
1: Yeah.
2: So.
0: What a weekend, man.
2: Yep.
3: So evidently that's the new Packers rivalry jersey.
1: Oh, my God.
2: What does that even mean?
1: I've never...
2: What does that even mean?
3: I don't know.
1: Yeah, but...
2: Because the Bears, they have been rivals for a long, long time. But
1: so they only wear this with rivalries.
2: That's stupid.
3: It's like a yellow helmet.
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6: I'm Kelly Bennett for SuperTalk Mississippi News. For the third year in a row, Mississippi will have a float in the annual New Year's Day Rose Parade. This year's float will have a culinary theme and include a special performance from Mississippian and American Idol Season 23 winner Jamal Roberts. Mississippi Department of Marine Resources Executive Director General Joe Spraggins is loving the theme.
7: You know, last year Mississippi had one, and it was about songwriters. 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
8: Hello, everyone. My name is Emma Benoit, and when I was 16 years old, I attempted to take my own life. My depression really got so heavy and I just couldn't keep going anymore. I felt like everything was up against me, and the fear of failure in combination with perfectionism and all of the things that young people have to deal with and struggle with in today's world became too much to bear. This book is really a reminder

0: reminder that hope is often carried through the stories that we share together. And I'm so deeply honored to have my story included alongside so many others. And I hope that every reader, every person that grabs this book and picks it up, finds the encouragement to keep going, no matter what they're facing.
1: So get the book, sign the Pass Hope Forward page, write a hopeful note, and give it to someone who needs it. 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
2: Senator Roger Wicker has been touting the benefits of data centers. He believes our state has become a model for effective collaboration among data centers, state leaders, power companies, and local residents. Patrick Sullivan, the president of the Mississippi Energy Institute, explained that there are benefits to adding industry to the power grid.
3: If you look at it from an electric company perspective, the revenues in each category are probably about the same. So about a third industrial, a third commercial, and a third residential. But the cost to serve industrial customers is much lower than the cost to serve residential customers because there's not nearly as much infrastructure involved. You think about one wire going into an industrial facility versus a complicated network of wires running through all of our neighborhoods.
2: Mississippi's energy costs have generally tracked with inflation over the past.
4: 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Wednesday sunny, the high 93, tomorrow night's clear, the low 62. A look ahead, Thursday sunny, the high 93, the low 63. We're streaming live 24/7 at laser961.com.
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11: Yeah.
9: 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So they say reactive is not good enough, and they begin to develop a system that is proactive, and their AI-powered cameras detect threats and alert a live U.S.-based agent who intervenes to stop them before they ever get to the door. This helps ensure strangers and criminals never get anywhere close to the people that I love or care about. So the traditional security systems don't do that. They alert you after

0: 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Yeah, that's so much more important. So speaking of fights, protester punched in face by Trump supporter because they were mocking the president at the Ohio rally.
1: They were trying to be like Speedy.
0: Now, Greg,
1: it wasn't a good impression.
0: Right, Greg. Now I want you to I'm going to ask a real easy question because this is not even hard. Do you think that Trump just let it go, or do you think he joined in?
1: Oh, absolutely. He joined
0: in. Of course he did.
1: Rick.
0: So a heckler wearing a Release the Epstein Files shirt,
1: that's his beef,
0: was punched in the face by an apparent supporter of Trump during the Monday rally in Youngstown, Ohio.
1: I bet they had a ball cap on.
0: The president, when all the attention was drawn to this incident, saw the protester. Are you ready to hear? And this is a woman. Let's just let the president speak for himself. So here he is once he's realizing what's going on.
2: Not be in Columbus, Ohio.
3: Here's chaos is starting.
2: Paid protest.
1: Here we go.
3: Is it a woman protester?
0: You're about to hear this. He's trying to figure that out, too, Adler.
3: So,
1: look.
3: Here we go. Now they're fighting.
1: Crowd is chanting USA.
3: Mm-hmm. All right, and now here come the cops.
1: Oh, the cops give him a good knee.
3: Yep.
0: Please keep listening for the president.
2: He's a paid protester. They're all paid. They get paid by the lefties in order to destroy our country. They're scum. But he's going back home to mom.
0: Wait a minute, he's not done.
2: He's going back home to mom. Look at him.
3: I think that's a woman gone.
0: It is.
1: It's an ugly woman.
4: No, it's a. I don't know if it is or not. I don't know what it is.
0: Listen.
2: Don't we love law enforcement? Oh, he's got to go on a diet.
3: He's a fat guy.
2: Wow.
1: Guys, that's your president. Don't forget that.
4: I told you he's a comedian.
0: Yeah.
2: Gotta go on a diet fast.
1: Fast. Not just going to diet.
0: Fast.
1: When he's in those situations, then you can't beat it.
0: No.
1: You can't beat it. You cannot beat it.
0: Look,
1: there's things he does that I can't, but I'm sorry when he starts all that. I'm a big fan of it.
0: Oh,
4: how do I know you are?
0: Oh, my goodness.
4: I like when he talks about his friend, Rick, that gets the fat shot or whatever.
1: Oh, that's how large he is. He brings him up all the time.
4: He's so large.
1: Oh, it didn't work and he's fat.
0: Let me tell you, he's brilliant, but he's so fat.
4: I mean, he's a brilliant man, but he's large.
0: Is that how you say it?
3: Did y'all hear him talking about Senator John Husted or Husted, I don't know how you say his name. John is a United States Senator in Ohio, and evidently he used to play a little ball, Rick. And
0: oh, really?
3: Trump, I almost didn't, it's not on the list because I feel so uncomfortable, but here I am. So here's Trump talking about and his body.
2: That means I like Ohio. We have to get Vivek. We have to get John. Got to get them in, and I think they will. I think they're going to be a good check. But I'm standing over here, and I don't do this with men very often. I started examining his body because I didn't know he was a great athlete. And I looked, and I watched up and down. I looked at his ass, and I looked at the whole. And then I looked at his hands. Look at his hands. He's got these, like, claws.
3: Why is
2: and this? I got it. You are a great athlete. I didn't know that.
1: What in the world?
0: Rick, I usually don't do this to men.
1: Oh my,
0: he wanted my
1: shirt. Up and down.
3: Women, yes.
1: Women daily. He doesn't realize what he said.

0: just rambling.
1: Well, he said he's normally a checkout man.
0: Yeah, Smitty, you okay?
1: No.
0: Okay, that's how stuff
1: was. No, that was his way of giving the guy a compliment.
2: He's complimenting.
1: That he looks like a former athlete, but instead, he mentioned butts and everything else.
3: Your hands are like claws?
1: I don't know about that.
0: All right.
1: Golly.
0: So we,
2: I didn't know he was an athlete, but now everybody knows.
0: Now everybody
2: knows. I took one look at his, you know what?
0: I normally don't do this with men. Women, yes. Oh, good gracious.
1: You didn't say that part.
3: Well,
1: of course. You're adding the. You
0: make it hey, watch the left at it. They will.
1: Well, they add everything.
0: Let's go to four.
3: He did basically say.
0: Video four, drunken vodka riddled tirade. This is a Democrat candidate, Jamie West, Fayette County Council, District 4. This is in Connersville, Indiana. Catch this interview. This is one of our lefties that had a little too much to drink. So here we go.
3: I love it. All right.
4: What is the one decision that I would make that might not be popular with Fayette County?
5: That may be unpopular with some voters.
4: With some voters.
5: But is in the best interest of the county.
1: No. I didn't know. Oh.
4: Firing all Republicans. I wouldn't let them. I mean.
0: Y'all?
1: Please.
4: I don't even talk to them. I don't like them. I mean, they voted against our own state representative, voted against her own party. I mean.
3: Y'all?
4: What do you want me to say? I don't like being around them. I mean.
0: Oh my God.
4: Y'all did this to us. You all voted for us. You made this happen. This ICE. Coming into our communities, stealing people's jobs. I mean,
1: guys,
4: I've been threatened so many times to my face.
3: Not true.
4: By MAGA, we'll call them.
0: Because there's Republicans. No, nobody's threatened.
4: Who actually get it? You know, there are good Republicans out there. But then there's these MAGAs who are just racist.
0: Slurring. Y'all put in the open container law.
1: I'm so mad at you right now, Adler. This whole segment, I thought you were going to roll some footage where she got pulled over by the cops and she was drunk. No, that's a formal sitting interview.
3: Where did she thought it was good to get schnockered to go debate?
0: One of her girlfriends that was having lunch with her going, you do have that interview today, don't you?
6: Can we listen to the sigh one more time?
3: Yeah, and then she's just
4: stealing people's jobs.
0: I've actually done that sigh.
3: I have too.
0: I'm not proud of
2: it.
0: I'm not proud of that. I'm a little. I wish I could reel those last two drinks in.
7: I don't know. Republicans? I'd fire them all, MAGA. Let's say MAGA. MAGA. I've been threatened so many times. Let's just say MAGA.
3: But here's what's coming. She's going to sober up at some point.
1: Yep.
3: And then have to watch that. Imagine that's you. You're at the house going, oh, wow.
0: Well, and
3: I should have drank that last one.
0: I don't want to take issue. I don't want to take issue with the drunk because it's kind of a waste of time. But the only thing I keep seeing is people trying to wear MAGA hats and shirts that are being attacked by the left.
3: That's
0: what I keep seeing.
3: Not the other way around.
6: She was threatened, evidently. Real quick, if you got it here. This is more of her talking about the threats.
4: Aren't very intelligent at all.
6: Okay.
4: They call you names. You know, sheriff's nephew threatened to blow my head off. But, you know, what are you going to do?
5: Well, that brings us to your...
3: She is a Saturday Night Live character. That would be somebody that would bring out.
7: What are you going to do?
0: What you got to do?
1: Apparently they had liquor in the green room.
3: Yeah.
0: Wow. Wow. We'll be back.
7: So what are you going to do?
0: We're going to do.
7: Let's call him MAGA.
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6: I'm D. Riley with a look at your Golden Triangle weather from the Security Solutions Weather Center, and you can expect sunny skies. The high 93, tonight's clear, the low 62. Wednesday sunny, the high 93. Tomorrow night's clear, the low 62. A look ahead, Thursday sunny, the high 93, the low 63. We're streaming live 24/7 at laser961.com.
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0: we're back. Thanks for being with us. Our number is 888, the number 6, Big Box. We'll get in some more phone calls maybe next hour. The Box Seats are joining us coming up next hour, so we'll get to them, have a Burgess Ball battle coming up a little bit later on. So some other things, and we've seen more and more of this, Video 10. We keep seeing more and more of this. You know, we grew up in a time where, like I say, Little League was a little rougher than it is now.
1: Little Johnny may not play an inning.
0: Right.
1: You hear me?
0: Yeah.
1: He may not.
0: And parents would get upset and coaches would get upset with each other. But it seems like more and more we're seeing everything now, if any of this stuff that used to be bad is still around, it's worse than even the bad was. Mm-hmm. Have you seen some of these fights at Little League games? So,
1: well, now you got these people, they've got all this money invested because we're traveling around the world, and that gets you on edge.
0: So here it is, a peewee football fight. These are 8-year-olds. It's near Tampa, Florida. The parents storm the field and begin beating the kids, each other, and the coaches. So
1: the kids?
0: Look at this.
1: Oh, wow.
0: Look at this. I mean, everybody's fighting.
2: Kids, keep your hands on.
0: Everybody's fighting. I mean, there's people fighting the kids.
3: And there's a whole nother mob to the right. You can't even... There's people over there. There's people over there.
0: This is peewee football. Please don't miss that. 8-year-olds.
1: Will we have a bad call or something? Late hit, probably.
0: I don't know what it is, but it is total. We got mamas. We got kids. We got coaches. We got dads. Sure. It looks like a mob scene in an inner city.
1: It does.
3: And you've got people trying to get in it and women trying to pull their men out of it and women fighting in
1: it. How do you know who you're fighting with that many?
0: I don't know.
1: What if I accidentally punch my friend?
0: By the way, I just saw one of the 8-year-olds. That was a big 8-year-old.
3: Yes.
1: Guys, look, it settled down finally. Mm-hmm.
0: Have you seen?
4: I saw the one with two big mamas fighting.
0: Oh, yeah.
4: Golly, the commentary with that, and we can't play it.
0: Right.
3: Oh, girl, done pulled off her hair.
0: But,
3: oh, Lord.
0: But have you seen?
3: Oh, we're seeing your booty. Girl, we're seeing your booty.
0: Oh, no, really?
4: Oh, yeah, she's giving commentary. Oh, yeah. It is gold.
1: That is great.
0: So, like, have you seen the video?
3: Right here in front of these kids. Good night.
0: Speedy,
1: what do y'all think?
0: Speedy, you sent it to me, the 6-year-old that shot his teacher.
3: Oh.
4: Yes.
0: Have y'all watched that? Have y'all watched that?
1: I remember when that happened.
0: But now,
3: there's still more fighting, by the way. There's still more fighting.
4: Oh, really?
0: But there,
4: the body cam footage. Oh, God. Oh, we got
1: that's two guys. I thought a man had just punched some lady.
0: No, great. That was just a
4: stretch. You're talking about yellow shorts?
1: Yeah. Yellow shorts. Yeah, he picked those to wear them in the game.
0: Right.
4: Well, team's yellow. So I guess
1: that
4: yellow he chose is a little off.
1: It's not quite the right yellow.
0: Yeah, right. Well, he tried to support his team.
4: The kid, back to that, what's new about it is now the body cam footage.
1: I saw it.
0: Greg, I can't believe
1: it. He's a little monster is what he is.
0: He's a little monster. He's a little monster.
1: Hey, we're going to have to deal with him the rest of his life.
0: To me, it's like a possessed kid of the devil.
4: Yes.
0: Yeah. I mean, the thing.
4: And then you see why, because now the mom's been
1: But he's doing all this while sitting in an old lady's lap.
3: Yeah, and yeah, cussing her bad.
4: She's another teacher that has come to his aid to try to calm him down, and he don't want her.
1: Shot his teacher, guys, at 6.
0: Yep. Yeah. Shot his teacher at 6. Of course, they're finding out there were a lot of warnings that people kept saying, and the administration is going to have some issue. But the fact, and I understand why they maybe weren't ready to believe it, because it's a 6-year-old. This 6-year-old is so wicked and so evil. And of course,

0: the mom's excuse is he has ADHD.
1: Severe case, Rick.
2: A lot of that out there not shooting people.
0: Yeah, that's not.
2: You know what I'm saying? There's plenty of people who
0: have that.
2: We're
0: not looking at ADHD, no matter how severe the case. We're looking at a wicked little boy that needs to be delivered of some demonic control. I mean, I couldn't believe what I was watching.
1: Oh, yeah.
0: I mean, you just think that this is, you know, I knew it happened, like you said, but now the body cam footage has shown us things that you're like, good night.
3: Here's the mom excusing his behavior.
1: Yeah, this is weird.
2: Oh, that's...
4: I actually really liked her. I will say that week he did come home and he was talking, you know, a lot about how he felt like he was being ignored. So he would come home and, Mom, I don't think that she was listening to me. I didn't like that.
2: You're going
4: to
2: take his word.
4: And then actually he ended up getting suspended the next day because he was in class. He was trying to tell her something.
2: Her fault.
4: And she asked him to go sit back down. He threw his arms up. He said, fine. And when he threw his arms up, he knocked her phone out of her hand on accident.
0: None of this leads.
4: For that.
2: Yeah, because the way
5: what
2: he acted.
5: What can you tell us?
2: Later.
0: Hey,
2: I mean, what?
0: Hey, Mom. None of that. That happens all the time. I was told to go sit back down. I can't tell you how many times in class or be quiet or whatever.
2: Yes.
0: And it was part of being unruly in
2: the
0: class.
2: He doesn't like being told what to do.
0: That never led to me thinking at any moment, I tell you what, I'm shooting her.
1: Correct.
3: And guys, he didn't say fine and go back to his seat and accidentally knock her phone out of her hand. He swatted it out of her hand. We saw the kid's behavior in the video.
0: Yeah.
3: He was a monster, cussing the cops, cussing the lady that was holding on to him,
0: and using
3: language that no person should use.
0: Much
3: less a 6-year-old.
0: What kind of 6-year-old tells the police you wanna, you know,
2: not many, Rick.
0: I'm gonna get you too. You know,
2: that's
0: you know
2: how abnormal this is. They're
0: cussing them up one side and down the other, and we're going to sit down and talk about ADHD. You kidding me?
1: Yeah.
0: And the teacher didn't seem to ignore him. Well, your kid shot somebody. Your kid brought a gun to school at 6 and shot a teacher. How hard is it for us to get you to understand what we're talking about here? You're talking about being a mom who thought the teacher, you know, was, I don't know, not showing enough grace and mercy to your son's ADHD or whatever. None of that, Lee. First of all, I don't know that any of that's accurate. But secondly, let's say it was accurate. It still doesn't lead to being shot.
2: No. And let me ask you this. The case was a while back, but did the mom get charged because of the gun?
0: Yeah, they put her in jail.
2: Yeah, she should have.
0: Yeah.
2: That's, you know,
0: yeah. I don't know how
2: 6-year-old didn't go buy a gun.
0: I don't know how long she was in jail, but they did put her in jail.
2: Yeah.
0: Well, but are we doing anything? We got to deal with this little monster somehow.
1: Is there
0: some sort of, I don't know, because let's be honest, if you keep sending him back there, what's coming out of there is not good.
1: Mm-mm.
0: But
1: he was calling those police officers and the older teacher that came to hold him so he wouldn't do anything else. Was calling them things I hadn't heard in a long time.
3: Right.
2: 6 years, though.
0: If you're teaching 6-year-olds, you wouldn't think you have to be
2: concerned.
0: That'd
2: be like our grandson.
0: Yeah, you'd have to think about it. I better have to be careful. I might get shot by a 6-year-old. I mean, you just wouldn't think that.
2: No.
0: Yeah. You know? But he wasn't just some little 6-year-old that had a gun and accident. He was.
2: He thought it out.
0: Whoa.
2: Got the gun and knew what he was going to do with it.
3: Yep.
0: That's scary.
1: Yeah, it is.
3: Sure is.
0: Where did that?
2: Yep.
0: Man, that's got strange encounters written all over it. Top of the hour. If you're leaving us, don't forget you can catch anything on the archive that you missed either on our podcast or YouTube channel. But if you're hanging with us, box seats are showing up. We got a lot more to talk about as the Rick Burgess Show continues right after this.
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8: I'm Dee Riley with a look at your Golden Triangle weather from the Security Solutions Weather Center, and you can expect sunny skies. The high 93, tonight's clear, the low 62. Wednesday sunny, the high 93. Tomorrow night's clear, the low 62. A look ahead, Thursday sunny, the high 93, the low 63. We're streaming live 24/7 at laser961.com.
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0: We'll try to talk to you again via unstreamed phone calls this hour, so be paying attention for that. 888, the number 6, Big Box. You can text us on that number anytime, and many of you are. Speedy Greg Adler here, and there's the box seats. They're coming on in. They're settling, we'll have a Burgess Ball battle. I mean, we didn't have a young man on his way to the show last Friday.
1: $500.
0: Won $500.
1: Yep. He was so pumped. I think his dad was even more pumped.
2: He couldn't believe it, is what he couldn't, because it was on his dad's birthday.
0: That's right. And we showed a lot of grace.
1: We did.
0: First of all, he didn't make the Burgess Ball battle. Then we told him if he hit one shot, he can spin, and he missed it. It was on his birthday.
1: Pat McAfee.
0: And then I said one more shot, and he did make that when they spun 500.
2: That's it.
0: And the place erupted.
1: We had an 11-year-old win $1,000 that one. She was the first winner we ever had.
2: That's right.
0: Yep. That money's long gone now.
2: Yep.
3: It is.
0: Mm-hmm.
1: Yeah.
0: Probably had to get some gas. fill the tank up, right?
2: And then the dad and the son that went Friday to the show, live show, the tour, and had a great time.
1: Won
2: so it was a good day.
1: More dollars.
0: All right. So I love stuff like this. Video 12. Adler, talk to me about 25 men versus one bull.
3: I had never seen anything like this in my life.
0: Okay.
3: It's called a bullock cart.
0: Bullock cart.
3: It is a.
0: Are we in something? Are we in a cart?
3: Well, it's like a
0: substantial moving cart.
3: Here you go. It's a V-shaped.
0: All right, let me see. Oh my goodness!
3: Thing.
0: Look at this. So it looks they're in something. Those of you that can't see it, it almost looks like a rowboat that has, what is that sticking out?
3: It's also like tree limbs.
0: Tree limbs, is that to help protect them?
1: It looks like on Braveheart when they pull the trees out and
3: they stop
1: the army coming out.
0: That's exactly right.
3: And the bull comes out hot, y'all. And this is just, I've never seen anything like this. And it shows the power of this bull. This bull is pushing around like 20 guys, maybe 25 guys.
0: It says 25 in the story.
2: The bull is mean.
3: And he comes out and he just pushes around 25 guys so easily.
0: Boom.
1: Oh, my goodness.
0: That son of a gun ain't nothing but a muscle.
3: He
1: knew what they wanted him
0: to
1: do.
0: They're not in a cart. They're just behind it.
3: Is this AI? Holding it. No, it's real.
1: They're holding it across in front of them.
0: I see.
2: I said, okay.
1: How are you going to stop?
3: The whole point is just to not die, I think. Because the bull is just
2: you come out working together. You can't have, I mean, you got to be really working together.
0: My luck, I'd be right next to a guy that couldn't keep up. And I'd be killed by the bull.
2: Well, think about this. If one guy falls, they all get tangled up.
3: Now
1: the bull's tired.
3: The bull's like, who else wants a piece?
1: He's like, you want some with me?
0: All right, so let me ask the question that's on all of our minds. Would we do this? I think I would do this.
1: This I would do.
2: What row?
0: I'm not going to do the running of the bulls.
1: Let me tell you, front row?
0: We need to be where it counts. Because everybody.
2: Well, I know you'd be in charge. You're self-appointed.
0: Oh, yes.
3: Look at that bull just pushing them around like it's nothing.
0: See, that guy, he's not doing well. I think we need to be on the outside,
1: guys. If you're on the end, though, you can fall.
0: I know, but that's where the bull's attacking. I think we need to be there.
2: I've got to give these guys some credit here. They're all obviously they've worked together before in practice. Because they are all in unison.
0: Jeans is tired.
3: Oh, yes.
2: Well, he's scalded. I think he's holding the back of it. Isn't there a

0: hole that comes from there?
1: It's all connected, yes.
0: Yes.
1: It all got holes.
2: Look, there it goes across the front, and it's got spikes.
0: Look, look at him. They're like teasing, like, let's go.
2: Look,
0: let's go.
2: And here he goes.
0: Oh, my gosh.
2: Oh, my goodness.
0: Oh, that's going. That one guy's lifted up. He's lifted up.
3: He kept his ground.
1: Oh, look.
2: Uh-oh.
0: You ever noticed? Well, how does a bull not get his eyes, like, poked?
1: He doesn't care.
2: He's a bull.
0: He doesn't care.
1: Mess with the bull, get the horns. Mm.
2: That's right. You know what? To me, though, that's good and interesting. When the people put the knocker balls on and they let the bulls knock them up in the air, I would love Speedy to do it.
0: I want you to do it. Could you picture him?
2: No, you. It has to be you.
0: Really?
2: Yes.
3: It has to be you.
2: Well, listen, some of them, I mean, they get big air.
3: It has to be.
2: they fly way up in the air. It's pretty funny.
3: I mean, Speedy, it could happen to a lot of us. It'd be somewhat funny, but when things happen to you, it's just funnier.
0: I've noticed that. I don't know why.
2: And then the poker game where you sit around the table in the middle of that. I wouldn't do that.
0: I want that to happen to you.
3: I've seen people do that.
2: I've seen people. You're knocker ball all day long.
0: Okay, is it because of the legs?
2: Knocker ball.
0: Is that what it is?
2: It's just stuff like that you're good at.
3: You're bull poker.
2: Yeah, I'm bull poker.
3: Adler, are you in on doing this thing with the bullock?
1: I'll do this. I will not do the ball. People think they're invincible inside that little inflatable ball thing. No, you're not.
0: Well, listen, apparently, they want me in it.
2: Some of them, I mean, they are flying in there. Rick, that's what I want to happen to you.
0: Rick, you're going to take on the tiger from yesterday.
3: No, I'm not doing the tiger.
0: Well, I thought you could
2: Rick,
0: take
2: you
0: on.
2: You're going to do this in it.
0: You can take on wolves and everything else.
3: Well, no, not everything else, just wolves. I never
0: did,
3: had
0: did you hear the sentence you just said?
3: Wolves down. The tiger's
2: Rick,
3: above
2: I'll
3: the wolf.
2: You, I'll even
0: in, wolves down.
2: I'll give you coyote.
3: Uh-huh.
2: I can't go wolf. I just don't think you can take a wolf.
3: Well, you know what?
2: That's a big and let
3: me
2: bad
3: tell, can
2: animal.
3: I tell you that straight blood brothers and everything? That's hurtful because you don't believe in me.
2: I just think I think I could shove my fist down a coyote's throat. Something
3: and
2: like
3: you
2: that.
3: You couldn't do that.
0: Do you really?
2: No, he's too agile.
3: And by the way, back to AI again, because you can't believe anything you're seeing now. It took me a little while to catch on, but I realized, have you seen how many AI fake videos there are of, like, people camping and wolves come around them and sniff them?
2: Yes.
3: Hey, I'm reaching down, and an alligator comes up out of the water and pulls me out of the boat.
2: Oh, a lot of those. A
3: lot of those. I mean, enough of that.
2: And if you'll look at it, you can tell. It is pretty good, but you can't tell.
3: Yeah.
2: People falling, like, I'm hanging on, and then I fall off a mountain.
3: Yeah.
2: And rocks pile on.
0: Oh, so y'all want that to be me right
1: there?
0: Yes.
3: Yep.
2: Oh, yes.
1: Not you get hurt
2: yes.
1: bad.
2: I want to see.
1: Hurt a little
2: look
1: bit.
2: At, you would be in that thing rolling around.
3: I don't even want you to get hurt. I just want to see you fly in the air.
0: Yeah, because you know your legs are out. You could break an I mean, that's legit.
2: Yeah, watch this. Yeah.
0: Oh, my gosh.
3: Oh,
0: my gosh.
3: Yes, sir. Boom. That's what I want right there. That's
1: really?
3: What,
2: yes, sir.
3: And you can leave after that. But
2: yeah,
3: I got to see
2: that,
3: one of those.
2: You can get out. I got to need at least one big air.
3: Yeah, and your leg's sticking out of the bottom. The bull can't hit those.
2: Yeah.
0: Okay.
2: You're matched, Steve.
0: You've been holding that one.
2: Yeah. I had that over here. What's Timer doing in the bull ring? That's a joke for only us. Y'all don't know.
3: By the way, if you grew up with us, if Speedy came out, everybody was like, hey, look, it's Timer.
2: It's Timer.
0: Timer?
3: Every white wheel?
2: Yeah. I had a hankering for a hunk of cheese.
3: I have a hankering for a hunk of cheese.
2: Yeah, Saturday mornings.
3: Look, the young people are like, I don't know what you're talking about.
2: Way past.
3: Yeah.
2: So y'all weren't even thought of yet.
0: Is all this a compliment or y'all just on me? I can't tell.
2: No. Stuff like that.
3: Sweetie,
1: here's Timer.
2: When the dog.
0: Y'all think that's me?
2: Yeah. See his legs.
0: Y'all are just cruel.
2: Time for Timer.
3: Speedy, do you have a hankering for a hunk of cheese?
2: He would try to give you healthy habits and stuff. You know,
3: supposed to do
2: healthy
3: snacks.
2: We'd be eating a Twinkie when we watched it.
3: Timer was RFK Jr. when no one listened.
2: Yes.
0: Okay.
3: And, hey, no one listened. No one listened. Everybody's like, oh, what's he talking about? I'm not eating a wagon wheel.
2: What are you talking about?
3: I'm hankering for a hunk of cheese. Oh, did you ever eat a wagon wheel?
1: Here's the old PSA. I found it.
4: Bang, bang, bang. Oh, howdy, partner. Time for Timer. Do you ever get that hungry feeling after school? Boy, I do. I'm so hungry, I could eat a wagon wheel. When I'm slow on the draw and I need something to chaw,
2: Speedy's leg.
4: For a hunk of cheese.
2: There it is.
0: Does he have a carrot for a nose? I think his nose is a carrot.
3: Speedy, you were the original Timer.
2: Yeah.
0: No, that's not me. I'm just a person.
2: Boy, how about that animation, Rick? Wasn't that something?
3: Right.
0: So you were tearing up a Twinkie?
2: Oh, yeah. I've been eating Twinkie watching it. I had a hankering for a Twinkie.
3: How about Tex Nation said, do we really think people are listening to RFK Jr. more than Timer? Are they?
2: No. Well, you can't, Rick.
3: That's true.
2: I can't listen to him talk.
3: I think I'd rather hear Timer talk.
2: Yeah,
3: I think I'd rather hear Timer.
2: Yeah, I'm hankering for a hunk of cheese.
3: You're right. Unscreened phone calls coming up next. 888, the number 6, Big Fox.
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0: 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Call now 1-888-6-BIG-VOX and make it count.
1: Thank you for being with us today. Unscreened phone calls. Now all 10 lines are open. The number, Big Ken just gave it to you, 888, the number 6-BIG-VOX. If you want to call us, fire up. If the phone is ringing, then you are in line and you are ready to go. Have you booked to go with us next year? You know, there are people from the cruise this year that are coming to the last show of the Are You Ready Tour Friday night. And they're coming because we met them on the ship and they sit there and watch the show and they're like talking to people who've already been. They're like, we're going. Hmm. And I'm talking about flying from other states to go.
2: Is that the people you don't want to eat with?
1: No, we're going to have a nice lunch with them before they have fly back.
2: Right.
1: And the football schedule, is it means nothing to me.
2: Right. It's quite a schedule.
1: Being with them is much more important.
2: You made friends on the cruise, is what you're saying.
1: I did make new friends on the cruise. Okay. And note to self, I realized the wife does listen every single day.
3: Okay. Glad you just said that.
2: Hey, Sherry.
1: Which led to a
2: that was Greg.
1: Bit of a speech from Sherry to me. But let me tell you right now, if you want to go, this next one, we're going August 6th through the 13th in 2027. We're going to be back on the Allura. Wonderful ship. Wonderful food. Wonderful service. Great rooms. Just the best of the best. But this time we're going to leave from Barcelona. Well, I never been to Spain, but I'm looking forward to doing that. And we'll go to Valencia there in Spain too. Then we'll go on to Sète and Saint-Tropez in South France. And then we'll go on to Cinque Terre in Tuscany in Italy. And then we'll spend a day on the island of Corsica before ending the trip in the eternal city of Rome. It is going to be a blast. So if you'd like to go right now to book your room with us, you do need to talk to the three folks we have standing by because there's different options, different levels. 1-844-239-0638 if you want to talk to them direct, or just go to that link at rickburgessshow.com and go ahead and book where you can save yourself a lot of money. The closer you get to the date now, the known supply and demand, the more the remaining suites cost. So go ahead and take advantage of the early bird special and get ready to be with Sherry and me as we go aboard the Allura again next August and be broadcasting from the ship and all that. It will be a blast. To the people we go. Rick Burgess Show, Unscreened Phone Calls. Go ahead.
4: In fire old Republicans, they're too smart for us.
3: He's playing the drunk lady.
1: Man, that's funny. We continue. Funny. Rick Burgess Show, Unscreened Phone Calls. Go ahead.
5: Yes, sir. Good morning, Rick. I have a pergola question for you.
1: Bring it on.
5: All right, sir. Have you ever divided the times you used that pergola into what it cost and see how much each gathering costs you?
1: Well, here's the other thing, though, which you're leaving out. See, are you married?
5: Yes, sir.
1: Right. Well, I'm a little surprised at your lack of the equation here, because in the equation, you have to put a value on your wife loves the pergola, and she's thrilled to have it. So you have to put that in there, too. And once you do that, you've probably done pretty well.
3: Yeah.
5: I guess a happy wife would be priceless.
1: Oh, yes. There's you can't put a number on that one.
3: No.
1: Though we try, but you can't. We continue to the people we go. The number is 888, the number 6-BIG-VOX. Welcome to the show. Go ahead.
6: Hey, this is Wendy from Mobile.
1: Hey, Wendy.
6: I don't watch Saturday Night Live, but their cold open had Pete Hegseth, and then they brought in their version of RFK Jr. I thought Greg might want to see that.
1: Well, how did you see that? Did you see videos of it or something?
6: Yeah, just a clip of just the cold open this past Saturday.
3: Yeah. We need to pull that up, look at their RFK at some point.
1: Yeah, I haven't seen their RFK. I haven't heard it.
3: I wonder which one does. Well, I don't even know who's on there anymore. I was always a huge fan, but I just kind of, you know.
1: Last time you saw Saturday Night Live?
3: Ooh.
1: I can't even remember.
3: Year or more?
1: Oh, it's probably been more than that for me. I cannot remember the last time I saw it.
3: It's been a while, and it's been a few and far between.
1: How long have we been doing this show, the new show?
3: Three.
1: for where we've been doing almost 2 years now.
3: Is that not right?
1: Yeah, no, it's been a year and like 10 months. So yeah. Almost 2 years.
3: 3 years.
1: Yeah, no, almost 2 years.
7: Not
1: no,
7: two, but close.
1: Yeah, we're yeah, talking about this. Of course, I was
7: studio.
1: Still wrong. Cause it
7: yes.
1: Been
7: I'd be like,
1: Greg, you just, I don't know what it is. Greg, you just got dropped for 3 years. But however long that is, when I start having to join y'all an hour early, I ain't seen anything
3: got
1: this
3: it.
1: Late anymore.
3: That's true.
7: I've seen the clips on social media as they go viral. Shane Gillis was the host last weekend, and he's a very funny dude. And he had a very, you know, kind of distasteful word for the outfits that women wear in the gym now, and that was like the whole backlash of it all. But he's not wrong. He's not wrong. He's like, have y'all seen these outfits? They look like blank. And that was the whole outcry. So a lot of times the controversy is kind of the thing that more people pay attention to than the actual comedy. But he is funny, and I've saw some clips from him. He did a good job.
3: I liked him when, again, politically, it's funny, but do it to all of them. Don't just pick one side. Make fun of every one
7: of them. It's so horribly one-sided. In fact, there's this secret thing that goes on. The cast, if they stand far back away at the very end of the show, evidently they don't like the guest host, and they think he did a bad job. And if you look, they're standing very far away from Shane. It's just like, can we not just be funny and make fun of all of it, please?
1: Huh. The answer to that apparently is no.
7: Right.
1: Yeah. Unless you want to listen to our show, we do. We make fun of all of it.
3: Because there was a time, I mean, I would watch it. I loved it. It was a great show, way back when.
7: Yes.
1: And by the way, you can't be a person that says, can they make fun of all of it? And then when we make fun of something that's conservative, you get mad at us.
7: Right.
1: Making fun of all of it means making fun of all of it.
7: Yep.
1: Rick Burgess Show, Unscreened Phone Calls. Go ahead.
8: Hey, it's a blessed day today. My daughter is giving birth to a baby boy.
1: All right.
8: And at home, her last baby was 9 pounds, 1 ounce.
1: Oh!
8: So, woo! Yes.
1: Did you say she's having it at home? Is she having it at home?
8: At home. At home.
1: Wow.
8: Yes. She's one of those. I know. Bless
1: well,
8: her,
1: no,
8: bless
1: I'm,
8: her.
1: You know what? If she has the right to do it and that's what she prefers, then more power to her.
8: That's it. If you could give me a quick prayer, that'd be great.
1: Well, we will. Yeah, we'll all be praying for a smooth birth for her and the baby. And congratulations to your family. And the fact you're all going to name it Rick is really moving.
3: Yeah. Yes, it is.
1: Rick Burgess Show, Unscreened Phone Calls. Go ahead.
9: Hey, this is Lauren Huntsville. How are y'all doing?
1: Good. Hope you're well.
9: I'm wonderful. I just want to say, Strange Encounters, you got three big stories. I love that show. But anyways, okay, so you got the little demon boy, which is so incredibly sad.
1: The little demon boy.
9: And then, and then you got the Erie, Pennsylvania shooting that happened over the weekend.
1: Mm-hmm.
9: And the satanic prayer in the city council meeting in Iowa.
1: Oh, we did that last week.
9: What in the world?
1: That's actually in the new, you're missing an episode.
9: Oh, cool. I'm missing one?
1: Yeah, there's a new one out there, and we included that one in that one.
9: Yes. Oh, my goodness. Okay.
1: It just came out. It was a few days ago. You're not far behind.
9: Okay. Well, also, did anybody see the Falcon 9 thing this morning flying over?
1: Yeah, I saw pictures of it. I didn't see it coming in. Yeah.
3: Speedy saw it.
9: We saw it up here in North Alabama. It was up here.
1: Yeah, I bet you guys could. I saw lots of pictures of it, though.
3: Yeah.
1: And people sent us some pretty good pictures, so I have seen those. All right. We'll come back. Still more to cover. A Burgess Ball battle with the Vox seat still coming up next hour, so we'll get to that. If you want to see if somebody else can win some money and meet the folks in the audience, then that's still to come. Don't forget, too, you miss any part of the show, you got the podcast, you got the YouTube archive. So grab that on your own time. If you're not subscribed to that, you need to get notifications and all that. We'll be right back.
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12: 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Deputies in Warren County are searching for a suspect who allegedly shot a woman twice after an argument on Sunday. A warrant has been issued for the arrest of 51-year-old James Michael Hart on a charge of aggravated assault with a deadly weapon. His 39-year-old victim arrived in a local hospital by a private vehicle just before 6 p.m.

0: p.m. Hart was last seen leaving the area of Long Lake Road on foot, still carrying the rifle believed to have been used in the shooting. Stay up to date with all the latest Mississippi news by signing up for our free newsletter at supertalk.fm.
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0: P.J. Waldrop was appointed by Governor Tate Reeves to take over as executive director of the MDA October 1st, replacing Bill Cork, who retired from state service.
3: This is not the dawning of a new era. This is going to be continuing the good work that was started, the same strategies, the same team, which, you know, that you never can give enough credit to the team at MDA. There are a lot of seasoned professionals there, a lot of people that have had a lot of at-bats over the years and know what know how to do business in Mississippi and how to land deals.
0: Waldrop brings extensive state, federal, and military experience to the role, having previously served as MDA's Deputy Executive Director and COO, as well as the inaugural Director of the Governor's Office of Military Affairs.
4: I'm Dee Riley with a look at your Golden Triangle weather from the Security Solutions Weather Center, and you can expect sunny skies, the high 93, tonight's clear, the low 62. Wednesday sunny, the high 93, tomorrow night's clear, the low 62. A look ahead, Thursday sunny, the high 93, the low 63. We're streaming live 24/7 at laser961.com.
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8: Thanks for being with us today, America, working through another one. Don't forget, Friday night, the Are You Ready Tour wraps up. If you have not been, you've watched the reviews, you've seen what people are posting. If you miss this, you'll regret it for the rest of your life. Handful of tickets left for the Lyric Theater. I talked about it earlier. When you go there, Go to the it has ticket options, meaning different types of tickets. You'll find there, obviously, RBS20 saves you 20%. But there's also a buy one, get one free option on certain seats that are left. So check on that as well and grab those remaining seats. And we look forward to Friday night. It is going to be a blast in Birmingham. Hopefully, Air Supply won't make trouble.
10: Yeah. And I got a surprise. I don't want to spoil it. But it involves a knocker ball, a bull, and Speedy.
8: Not trying to give it away.
10: What may or may not happen.
11: No, he's not going to stop. Somebody's going to contact us that has access to all this.
10: I'll do it. I wish somehow that you could be in the knocker ball standing on stage.
11: Mm-hmm. All right.
10: The bull comes running out from behind Adler's drums, hits him. Lands in the crowd, and you had concerts when they had the big blow-up balls, and they start passing
8: Speedy's
10: around.
8: Speedy's legs trailing out of the bottom of it.
10: Yeah, like timer.
8: And they pass him all the way up to the upper deck?
10: Yes. And then he gets out.
8: And they push him back
11: off. Am I screaming in it?
10: No, you're pumping up. You're fired
11: up. Oh, I'm excited.
12: You're pumped up. Okay. Yeah.
8: If we can't find a bull, we could do this. Put him in the knocker ball. I'll fully dress out in full pants.
10: Okay.
8: Wearing 75, I'll come out in jacket.
10: Rick has some duels.
11: So now you want to hit me.
8: I'll knock it into the crowd.
10: Yeah, the bull.
8: It's not going to hurt you.
11: Are you the bull?
8: Yes, he's the bull.
10: Well,
8: I'm old 75, same thing.
10: And also known.

0: Right.
1: Okay, that's good. I got pulled in yesterday.
0: If you love Speedy knocking back on the stage.
2: Yeah, bouncing.
0: I let him do it for about 10 minutes.
2: So, Speedy's bouncing around in the head. Rick, let's play one song while he's being bounced around.
0: Yes.
1: Oh, so y'all are playing.
0: Yes.
1: Okay.
0: Scream for added that.
2: Hey, we open with it.
0: Scream for you. Because he's screaming. Ah!
2: Yeah, he comes and gets not Rick flying in there.
0: Speedy wants to scream for you.
1: Let me guess, Ryan Greenwood wants it on fire. Because, you know, that's the only thing he claims.
2: But then there's
1: done.
2: Danger to the crowd.
0: That is true.
2: There's danger to the crowd.
1: Okay, yeah. Ooh, it's hot.
2: Yeah. I love this idea.
0: It'd be great.
1: Yeah, I got pulled in yesterday with Hobie. He called me.
2: Also known as your daddy.
1: No, he's just a friend.
0: Okay, so it's called friendship, Greg.
1: Yeah, it's called friendship.
2: Like, that's overrated.
0: You know? Yeah.
2: How did you get pulled into Hobie's world?
1: Hey, well,
2: I'm
1: kind of on Adler's net. Hobie could have grown. He's pulled me into the dark side.
2: You know what? Hobie could have grown a new foot by now. I know. How long does it take for him to recover?
1: Achilles takes a while.
2: Good night. Suck
0: it
2: up.
0: He's milking it.
1: Man, won't you Google it? He's walking, but he looks like a zombie when he walks.
2: Right.
1: You know?
2: Is he sandbagging to get out of doing stuff?
0: Yes, he is.
1: Achilles. It takes a year to be back.
2: Mm. Yeah. I mean, I don't blame him. I'd do that. I'd milk it all I could.
0: Yeah.
2: How about this? I used a bicep surgery one time not to be the fun parent.
0: Speedy.
2: I was like, I can't be fun parent right now, baby. You're going to take it. I might have to sit over here and read. Hobie's not, like, play a professional sport, and he needs to get back rehabbed. You know what I'm saying? He works at a bank.
0: Thanks, Greg. Well said.
1: Right.
2: So what's your point? Well, I mean, he can get around. Like, he's going to have to go out and run.
1: No, he can get around. He's worked out in the gym more than you.
2: That's actually true.
0: Yeah.
2: What did he do? Push through it so he could get somebody a 90-day note?
1: Yeah.
2: Let me get on in there, Rick. We can close this deal.
3: Hey, Greg, wait. Let me check your credit.
1: That's pretty good. Yeah. But you know the
2: I'm
1: guy.
2: Just saying,
1: what's the guy, the farmer on Men in Black that's walking and he's.
0: Oh, the alien on the inside?
1: Yeah. That's what he looks like walking right now.
2: That guy's
0: scared of cats.
1: So he called me and goes, hey.
2: Well, if he called you, I know you beckoned.
4: Yeah, he did.
1: It's wrong, y'all. Okay. Y'all are something else. Right. Anyway, he said, hey, Mae Catherine wants some outside Halloween stuff.
2: Oh, so joining Adler and celebrating.
1: Yeah, I'm on the dark side now.
2: What did I just say,
1: I've contributed to evil.
2: Did you put up a Halloween decoration?
1: And he said, I can't because of my situation. Mae Catherine won't let me get up on the ladder or whatever. And he had to get up pretty high on his house to stick a spider up there.
2: Oh, man. I know where this is leading. Here comes Christmas. Who do you think is going to be decorating the house?
0: Yeah. It's going to
2: be you.
1: No.
2: Again,
0: Hobie's going to milk it. And you got to take down the Halloween first.
2: Oh, yeah. You got to do that.
0: You're in on that, too, buddy.
1: I forgot about that.
0: Yep.
5: Hey, Speedy, can you come back and get the spider down?
1: Who is that?
2: That's Hobie.
1: That's not
2: Rick Hobie.
1: Yeah, that's Larry Drunk.
2: Yeah, it did sound a little bit like Larry.
1: Yeah. So I went over and.
2: You set a precedent. There it is.
1: Unbeknownst to me, Mae Catherine took a picture of him bossing me.
0: Look.
1: Oh, and that's me.
2: See, look at Hobie. Ain't nothing wrong with him.
1: So he is holding the ladder. He's pointing where he wants things and then holding the ladder. And I didn't know Mae Catherine had sent that or took it till she sent it
2: good
1: to us.
2: Good night.
1: So, yeah, I've been on the dark side now. That white thing hanging is a spider web that we got to kind of pull apart there.
0: Sure.
1: But,
2: let's get that on.
1: It looks like a big old black spider is crawling up the side of their house.
2: And it had to be done.
1: It had to be done.
2: Almost.
1: Yes.
2: I mean, we had an injury, but it had to be done.
1: it had to be done.
0: Boy, the angle on that ladder, I don't like the angle on that ladder, buddy.
2: Yeah,
1: one of them sure enough good ladders, as you can imagine, I don't know, it's the kind that you can extend and then you
0: Yeah, the base is way too far from the top.
1: Well, that's why he's standing on the bottom, y'all.
0: He's not footing it.
2: Hey, he's got one leg working. You got him holding you?
1: what am I supposed to do?
2: I mean, it's good.
1: What are y'all, OSHA?
2: By the way, yes, actually, we are.
1: Yeah.
2: Look at the girth of the ladder and look at the girth of Speedy's leg. It's not that much different. It looks like part of the ladder.
1: That's what you're looking
2: at. You know, it looks like part of the ladder.
1: Seriously, I hope y'all, there's major problems in traffic with y'all today.
2: Let me say.
1: You can't find a bathroom.
2: Right.
0: Wow. Well,
2: Speedy, at you.
1: But
2: I'm with Adler, though. That you shaking hands with Danger.
0: Yeah, that's a 45-degree angle.
1: Hey, you've done that.
2: You just slide down.
1: It wasn't sliding down. But I know how Adler feels now, going over to the dark side and putting Halloween.
2: Oh, yeah. How do you feel about that?
1: Evil? I mean, there were no skeletons. We weren't that evil, Adler.
2: Here's the true test.
0: Nobody listens to Strange Encounters. Nobody.
2: What if he called you and said, man, I got one of them big giant skeletons. I need you to come put it together.
1: I might draw the line on that.
2: Would you?
1: Yeah.
2: That's a big thing.
1: Mm-hmm.
2: Now, he ain't allowed where he lives.

0: You can't have a big skeleton.
1: You probably can't. I didn't see.
0: They'll roll that big skeleton right out of there.
1: Oh yeah.
2: I'll tell you
1: it's
2: one
1: made
2: thing.
1: Of gold. If it's
3: as many skeletons as I've seen out there, these giant ones, they must not be too many rules against them. They're everywhere.
2: They are.
3: And boy, they look great.
0: And again, the reason most people leave them up year round because where are you going to put it?
3: Right.
0: You know.
3: I don't.
0: Because most people they just put different decorations on this.
3: But, the pergola, you understand, a desire. Hey, we need a pergola down
1: standing
3: there.
1: Standing up.
3: Well, whatever. Can you imagine somebody going, you know what, honey, just hear me out.
0: Hear me out.
3: What we're missing is a giant skeleton. I mean, and I'm not talking about a little one. I'm talking about a big one. I want one that is as tall as a building.
0: Yeah.
3: And I want it in our yard because it would look great. And what we'll do is we'll just leave it out there year round and just put different things on.
0: Yeah.
3: Well, Santa hat for Santa because everybody, when they think of jolly old St. Nick, they think of a skeleton.
0: They do.
3: And so...
1: Yeah,
0: by the way, they sold a lot of them.
1: I noticed where he lives too. There's a lot of walkers. Like they were out. It was a pretty day, and people were out walking. And
0: I thought you meant a bunch of people with walkers.
1: Well, there could have been that. I missed it, but it was Columbus Day, so all the kids today didn't have school. So there's a lot of people, and everybody. I think it's standard to go. Well, that looks nice, and I'm like, I'm putting up a spider.
0: Oh, did they?
3: They were giving you that?
1: Oh, yeah, they were doing that.
3: How can that look nice?
1: That's pretty. That's good. That looks really good.
0: Guess what?
1: I'm like, who is that? Is that lady?
3: It's no roach, but it's nice.
0: You realize you're going to have to go take it down.
1: I didn't even think about that.
0: Yeah. You put it up, you take it down, pal.
2: I see a lot more on the ground, actually.
1: Yeah,
2: you were just getting started.
1: Yeah.
2: What's you got left? A flock of them.
0: Oh, yeah. Why you're up there?
1: I put all of them up in different parts of the house.
3: By the way, if you're a person that has arachnophobia,
1: I was there 30 minutes and gone though.
3: What
1: long?
3: You know, some people. I mean, like spiders are terrifying for them. Terrifying.
0: Golly. I ain't that scared of spiders.
3: I'm not. But some people are.
0: Oh, I know. Arachnophobia. So, Rick, that's what that's called.
3: Are they bothered by a spider on
0: a
3: house?
0: Fake spider.
1: Probably don't like
3: a fake one.
2: Are Hobie's shoes pink?
1: There's a story behind that.
2: Because they're just pink. They're just bright neon pink, and that's fine. I'm just asking if
1: he's going to appreciate that.
3: It's October.
2: You brought
3: could
2: the,
3: be a tribute.
1: No, has nothing to that. It's
3: bringing awareness to breast cancer.
1: So
0: he wore those. To
1: apparently,
0: the
1: wherever he goes to get Achilles therapy done, they recommended a certain style of shoe, and that was the only color they had in his size.
0: Oh, wow.
1: So he had to get them.
0: So he had to get a women's shoes. That's good.
1: Mm-hmm. Well, I know. They're men's shoes. Just why am I defending
2: Why is there a
1: Hobie?
2: Nike W on there? Nike W. What does that mean?
1: By the way, it's gotten so bad, Hobie, Adler's on you.
0: Yeah.
3: Right. That's when it's bad.
0: I just think Hobie may be stretching it out. That's all.
2: Oh, look. Speedy also put up a one-eyed ghost.
1: Ladies don't even get it.
3: Greg, I guess you have to hold on with that hand. You would have been pulling that out of your crack.
2: Hey,
3: got a case of hungry, buddy.
2: You were scared up there on that ladder.
1: Well, no, I mean, it's leverage. You got to have leverage.
3: Hungry. Hobie, can you get up high enough just to reach up here real quick?
1: Who are we going to make fun of next?
3: You.
2: Me.
3: This whole hour
2: me.
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2: I'm D. Riley with a look at your Golden Triangle weather from the Security Solutions Weather Center, and you can expect sunny skies. The high 93, tonight's clear, the low 62. Wednesday sunny, the high 93. Tomorrow night's clear, the low 62. A look ahead, Thursday sunny, the high 93, the low 63. We're streaming live 24/7 at laser961.com.

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5: Yeah, a lot of you have already started your season, so now you're coming off the off season, and now you're looking to bring them in. So go to Rick's Mix, also the other one that we have with Grip Feeds. 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You can order it, or you can find a retailer, hopefully near you. Sherry and I were having this discussion. I never really thought about this before, and I won't get into the details. But you know, there's a lot of Santa Claus impersonators, and it's pretty big business. I mean,
6: we know one personally.
5: It's a competitive field. Yeah. So there was a person that I won't say who it was, and Sherry and I were discussing this, and she said, you know, I think he would make a great Santa impersonator. And I said, I don't know. I said, a little short. And she goes,
6: Have you thought about Santa's height?
5: Well, listen, she goes, Rick, it clearly describes him as a jolly old elf.
6: Ooh.
5: She said, I think people think Santa's taller than he is.
6: So he's just a big elf.
5: If he's a jolly old elf,
6: yeah, I never understood.
5: Can elves be tall?
7: This is a big day for me.
6: No, but you're right.
7: He is, okay, so NORAD.
6: Why do they call him an elf?
7: NORAD, the system that tracks Santa every Christmas, they officially measure him at 5'7", 260. Santa and I look eye to eye.
5: Jolly old
7: belly
5: elf.
7: Belly to belly.
6: Maybe not the 260.
5: So if you're a Santa impersonator and you're really tall, you're not accurate.
6: You don't think about it.
7: Wow.
5: He's a jolly old elf.
6: I've never seen the tall Santa impersonator.
7: My whole life I thought I was shorter than Santa.
5: Have you not?
6: I don't think I've ever seen a tall.
5: I've seen some with some pretty good size. Now, I'm not talking about committed.
7: Do they mean
5: I'm
7: elf?
5: Not talking about committed, like they took one gig.
6: Yeah.
5: You know, I'm not talking about these people that, like, they really into it.
6: Oh,
5: I told you,
6: have a business card?
5: Yeah, I told you, I have one acquaintance, and I'm afraid that he's crossed over. I think he thinks he's really Santa.
7: Yeah. Mm-hmm.
5: And I've had to kind of, you know, as gently as I can, say, you know, you're not Santa.
6: You know, at least nowadays they try to have the good Santas with real beards.
5: Yeah. Mm-hmm.
6: When I was a kid, I wasn't buying that beard.
5: No, the Santa impersonators.
6: I know it was one of his helpers. The
5: Santa impersonators when we were little were terrible. There was just no effort.
8: Yeah, it smelled like
6: now, the real Santa was disappointed.
5: Now there's some real people try to look like the real Santa. Now they really put the commitment in. Like I say, watch them. Now sometimes they'll cross over.
6: Yeah,
5: you know,
6: you think when they were talking about
5: like you see them at the pool and they come out like it's Santa at the pool and you're like, hey,
7: it's actually called Santa dysphoria.
5: Yes,
6: yes,
5: yeah. You're really not Santa.
9: I'm enjoying being by the pool today before I have to get back to the North Pole. Ho ho.
5: Hey buddy, let's stop it now. It's not season.
6: You live in Gadsden.
5: Yeah, right. You're not going back to the North Pole. You might go to North Alabama, but you're not going to the North Pole. Okay, let's just be real.
6: Yeah.
5: But I never thought about the height thing. And Sherry said, it says jolly old elf.
6: Well, but maybe when the elf, he's about, what'd you say, Adler, five,

0: 7.
1: Officially, he's listed as 5'7".
2: Well, I didn't know he was officially listed as that.
1: He
2: because
1: is.
2: When I think of elf, you think of size, but you also think of, like, magical, you know.
0: He is magical. You see what he does?
2: But what I'm saying is, so when it says elf, it might mean more about his, the characteristics of him, not just the size.
0: What do you mean?
2: Like, you know, jolly, I get that. You know what I'm saying? Like when you say jolly old elf, meaning it's not just his size. It could be just he's a jolly old magical, thoughtful,
0: like, why
2: are
0: you
2: loving.
0: Call him an elf? What is his belly like?
2: That's what elf
0: jelly?
2: Stands for, Rick. That's
0: Does
2: what I'm
0: it?
2: Saying. Yes, it's more
0: it
2: than just the
0: what?
2: Size. It's magical, you know, giving, joyful, all those things.
1: And but he's 5'7", so pretty tall.
2: I didn't know that was his stats.
0: I thought Santa was taller than that. I stand corrected. No, I thought him about 5'8".
2: Are you making that up?
1: No, I'm reading it right now.
0: I had him at a good 6 foot.
2: Did you?
1: I did too.
2: I didn't have him small.
0: Yeah. I had him at 6.
2: Well, in Elf the movie, he's not small.
0: And keep in mind,
2: he's normal size.
0: I think this is important.
2: Is he?
0: I think this is important.
3: Ted Asner.
0: I think this is important. So what it is, if I have this right, okay? Now, I'm a little confused here because of Lord of the Rings. Elves in Lord of the Rings are actually tall. Dwarfs are short.
1: Right.
0: What about a hobbit? Hobbit's short.
1: Hobbit's short, too.
0: Big feet, no shoes.
1: Ed Asner is 5'8". So
0: he's right there.
1: He fits in.
0: He's right there.
2: Wow.
0: But you know what I'm talking about?
2: I never knew this.
0: But then we always picture Santa's elves, which apparently he's one of them.
2: As little.
0: But
3: they're little in all the shows.
0: So I'm very confused about elves. Very confused.
3: I didn't want to be a dentist.
2: I didn't know about this.
0: You didn't know about Lord of the Rings?
2: I didn't know about Santa's, like, bio stats.
0: One of the descriptions about Santa is he was a jolly old elf.
1: Mm-hmm.
3: I think that just means he's, like, over all the elves.
0: Well, he's not one. It didn't say he was a jolly old captain of the elves. It says he was a jolly old elf.
1: Mm-hmm.
0: He's a jolly old boss
3: of elves. What's the difference
0: between
3: an elf and a midget?
0: Oh, here we go.
1: There's a big difference, Greg.
2: What are you doing?
1: That's not even, you know, I get a call every time. You're talking different species.
2: Every time I get a call from one of our station owners who happens to be a little person.
0: Right. You call us this every time, Greg.
2: And his wife is, too. And I get bombarded
3: with little
2: people.
3: Can you be a midget and be an elf, or is that two different things?
0: They do typecast midgets as elves.
2: But I think
0: that's actors. We may not be accurate.
2: Let me see. I'm Googling this.
0: You won't get on Lord of the Rings as an elf.
3: Rick's stuck with Lord of the Rings.
1: That's a big part of the whole lore.
0: They got the elf ears, but they're tall.
3: I've never watched that.
0: You know who an elf was? Steven Tyler's daughter.
1: Yes,
0: in Lord of the Rings.
1: Yeah, there she is.
0: See there?
1: What's her name? Liv Tyler.
3: Who's that?
1: And Orlando Bloom.
3: Elves are the one with the funny.
1: The Orlando Bloom character. Mm.
2: Which
1: in
2: one's Steven Tyler's daughter?
1: Right here.
3: Right there.
2: Right there.
1: Yeah. Yes,
3: that's her.
0: Liv Taylor.
1: She's in all kinds of Tyler. She's in Armageddon.
3: She's in a bunch of.
0: She
3: kind of
0: stopped acting. Mom. You don't see her in a lot of stuff anymore.
1: Yeah.
3: She said she kind of got small roles that you think you're.
0: At one time, she was like in big movies.
3: Oh yeah.
1: Oh, big time.
2: Mm-hmm. Elf size.
3: I watch Armageddon every time it's on.
2: Elf size.
3: I don't know why.
2: 5 feet. Mm.
1: It's really not that good of a movie, Armageddon, if you really think about it.
3: Oh, it is.
1: Mm-hmm. Well, it says here, the oil rig men can learn to be NASA astronauts. But the NASA astronauts cannot learn to be oilmen? That's the whole premise of it?
0: That's out there.
1: You don't know drilling. You can't drill. You don't know drill bits.
0: Yeah, I can fly and land on, you know, the asteroid, but you can't.
1: Right. To quote Ben Affleck.
0: Because I'm in the oil business.
2: It says here the L's.
3: It's a true story.
2: Range from under 5 feet to over 6 feet tall.
0: Mm-hmm.
2: They're classified as medium creatures.
0: We were saying that a jolly old elf, and what we left out, we said he could get through a chimney. He's never give us any indication he's big.
1: That's a great point. He's getting through chimneys.
0: We did that on our own. That means, how tall you think?
2: Santa's like 5'7".
1: I could be a Santa helper.
0: Yes, you could.
1: Impersonator.
2: Oh, yeah.
0: Sure you could.
1: Wow.
0: What about, you'd be like Shaq to the elves.
1: Yeah.
0: How tall is Gary?
3: Gary? Greg, nice. Gary would be bad Santa.
1: Was he 5'4", 5'5"?
4: Hey, this is Santa. Ho, ho, ho.
2: All right.
4: Hey. And you sit up here enough. Get down. Hey, let me tell you something, little fella. I hope you ain't thinking you can have something. That's your first mistake.
2: That's amazing.

0: himself.
1: I'm really less worried about height of Santa. I need Santa to not have bony legs.
2: Oh, he's got skinny legs.
1: It needs to be. Speedy, you're out.
3: Y'all really look at check people's legs out.
1: No, you need to have a good cushion to sit on.
2: And Rudolph the reindeer, you see, Santa's legs are very skinny.
1: That's
2: true. When he's getting dressed, you know?
3: Oh, yeah, he is.
2: And his wife wants to get him to fatten up a little bit. Nobody can sit on that.
1: No.
2: I love that. It's my favorite Christmas.
3: Do y'all ever look at anybody beside their legs?
4: No. This is the Rick Burgess Show.
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1: I'm Dee Riley with a look at your Golden Triangle weather from the Security Solutions Weather Center, and you can expect sunny skies. The high 93, tonight's clear, the low 62. Wednesday sunny, the high 93. Tomorrow night's clear, the low 62. A look ahead, Thursday sunny, the high 93, the low 63. We're streaming live 24/7 at laser961.com.
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1: Thanks for being with us from the Big Face Studios. Speedy, Greg Adler, all here today. Anything you missed, we've already done 4 hours. Catch it on the archive today, either on our podcast or our YouTube channel. Box seats are here. We'll meet them this hour. And we'll start the hour with the Burgess Ball Battle. Try to get in some more phone calls today as well, if you're standing by. All righty. So as we start this hour, as I mentioned, we will get the Burgess Ball Battle. We'll get that done first, and then we'll meet those that are willing to come to the big boy mic. Speedy has taken the wireless mic. He's headed over to the court where he will announce our competitors today in the Burgess Ball Battle.
2: Got a lot of nervous people in the seats. Will it be you? We've got Seth Britt.
3: Seth Britt
2: will be taking on Katie Greenwood.
1: Katie Greenwood, you're up.
3: So, we got a former winner over there.
2: I know. Oh, yeah. Katie's
1: husband
2: Steve is a former winner. Katie's to the right. Seth is to the left. Are y'all ready? Don't you touch that basketball. Don't you touch it. You got 30 seconds, okay? We're going to see who can score the highest within 30 seconds. The first 20 seconds, everything counts as 2 points. And then the last 10 seconds, everything counts as, oh, my goodness, we have got a low battery. We have got a low battery.
1: Oh, no.
2: Hold on. Okay, it's been fine all morning.
1: Uh-oh.
2: I'm seeing a low battery.
1: Do we even have any batteries?
2: I sure am.
4: Did it light up?
2: I'll tell you what, Rick.
4: Or maybe there's the plug came undone. You want me to check real quick?
1: Let's check the plug. Check the plug. Greg,
2: the lights are on. They're just real dim.
5: Oh.
2: Yeah. No. So why don't we flip it and you want to open up Burgess Ball, Burgess Mike, Big Boy Mike, and then, good gosh, and then we'll... And then I can switch out the batteries.
1: Okay. Danny, just walk over here. You and Steve. Yeah, the Greenwoods are up first to the big boy Mike. Y'all come over here while we're changing that out. So the first question on the audience's mind is, are y'all kin to Ryan Greenwood?
6: No, but I used to, every time I'd see him, I would joke with him that, hey, cuz, what's up?
1: So yeah, so you would make that joke.
6: Yeah, that's right. We go way back.
1: So where are you guys from?
6: Nashville, Tennessee.
1: Nashville, the Music City. So, Steve, you have visited a show before.
6: Oh, yeah. Yes, for sure.
1: But Katie, no.
7: No, but I was in labor and delivery, and you predicted my child's
6: gender. You and Bubba.
1: Accurately?
6: Accurately.
4: Oh, wow.
6: Nailed it.
1: So, your first time here.
7: Yep.
1: Steve, you've been here to this studio, too, haven't you?
6: Yeah, one time.
1: One time. And then you've never been to any studio.
7: No.
1: Other than us predicting your child in a very personal moment.
7: Yes.
1: So actually, you're connected either way.
7: Exactly.
1: Do y'all have any questions, comments, or shout-outs you want to get?
6: Just want to give a shout-out to all the friends and family back home, and especially my buddy Larry Little. Northwest Arkansas. You may be listening.
1: Hey,
6: right
1: Larry.
6: Now.
1: What's up, buddy?
6: And we're excited to be here. Love you guys. Love the show.
1: Thank you so
6: much.
1: Love
6: everything you do.
1: Appreciate that. And Katie, I'm glad you got here. Are you nervous about the Burgess Ball Battle?
7: I am. I am.
1: Okay.
7: But yeah. I mean, it's okay. I'll take one.
1: You can do it.
6: No, girl. You can do it.
1: Look, it's an arcade game. It's not real basketball.
7: Okay.
1: Yeah, that's true. Yeah. So, all right. Well, you guys get over and get ready. They're changing out the battery. And you be ready, and Steve, enjoy the rest of the show.
4: Will do. Rick, Speedy's using a screwdriver. You should probably go help him because he's
1: Speedy,
4: so handy.
1: Speedy, left is loosened. Wow, lefty. Right is tight.
8: Oh, no, it's got the...
2: Oh, it's got the corrosion?
8: Yep.
1: Corrosion. They'll corrode. No, batteries are corrode.
3: Get the WD-40 out.
1: Here comes the Brits, Seth, Mallory, and Troy. Y'all come on
4: What's
1: over.
4: What's that battery acid, Speedy?
1: Yeah, Speedy, y'all can't let... Yeah, well, I tell you, I got it. Wow. I'll hound the maintenance on it going forward.
8: It may not be the batteries. It's probably just the corrosion.
1: Oh, no. We may be in trouble. Brits, how y'all doing?
9: Morning. We're good.
7: Good.
1: So where are you guys from?
7: Chelsea.
1: Chelsea, Alabama.
9: Over the hill.

0: there. Yeah,
1: didn't have to come far today. And I noticed, and I talked to you, Mallory, about this. Yes. You tried to explain yourself, but you have your husband and your son. They're wearing Rick Burgess Show shirts, the great Hey Burge. You do not have one on.
0: I don't.
1: Is this showing, is it a lack of budget or a lack of commitment to the show?
0: We'll say budget.
1: Okay.
0: Because I got to pick this stuff out.
1: Okay.
0: And I got them.
1: You did do that. Now, are you sometimes there'll be members of the family that are not as into the show as other members.
0: No, I'm into it. I go way back with all of y'all. Like, I played turkey toss. I believe
1: you have a history. Okay.
0: Like maybe 2010.
1: Oh, yeah.
0: I was about to graduate from Auburn.
2: Where were we at?
1: Oh, wait. Was Zach Brown band there? Was Zach Brown band there?
0: Oh, it was, I forget which year. Yeah. So it was Zach Brown when he started off. Yeah,
1: is that when he had the big bus? Because they just had their first hit. They used to come in
0: Chicken
1: like
0: Fried was just starting to
1: there
0: like
1: it
0: being
1: was.
0: Played.
1: I remember that.
2: It was cold.
0: It was cold.
1: And I one thing I always say about them, and I we haven't kept in touch, sadly, because he's ghosted us, but.
0: Yeah.
1: I will always hold them in high regard as far as entertainers because they could have easily bailed on us because they were starting to make it, and they stayed with that commitment. So we had the number one country song in the country and the band playing as y'all threw frozen turkeys.
0: Yeah. And I did. I played Country Song or It Ain't with Speedy. I remember doing that.
1: Okay.
0: So that's what I won then.
1: Okay, good. Well, congratulations.
0: So I did Turkey Toss way back in the day when y'all were in Auburn.
1: So we did.
2: That was my very first Turkey Toss as a member of the show.
0: And we've been to this studio when y'all were doing Rick and Bubba, and we came last year for the Rick Burgess, and we're back again.
1: Well, thank you so much. And are you nervous about the Burgess Ball Battle?
3: Not too bad.
1: You feel pretty good? You're getting to the wheel today?
3: I feel pretty good.
1: Okay, y'all have any shout outs or anything, questions?
0: I was just going to give a shout out to my mom and to my dad, Haskell Patterson. He calls in a good bit on the show, so he listens.
1: Oh, good.
0: All of our family, the Pattersons, the Hardys, the Brits, the Franklins, everybody. And then our friends and neighbors on our street, the Polo Circle crew, they know who they are. So
1: that's good.
0: But yeah, that's what we've
3: got. I want to give a shout out to all my customers for Rit Pest Control.
1: Oh, yes.
3: Yeah.
1: Oh, well, that's good. Hey, that's good. Don't waste this moment.
2: You're not working today.
0: All right. And I do have one more shout out for my good friend Taylor Rogers. Today is her birthday. So happy birthday, Taylor.
3: Happy birthday, Taylor.
1: All right. So, Seth.
3: Yes, sir.
1: It's time. Here comes the Burgess Ball Battle. Thank you, guys. Brent, y'all enjoy the rest of the show. And now we have Katie Greenwood and Seth Britt. Speedy, I send it over to you, buddy.
4: Katie to the left, Seth to the right. Y'all have got 30 seconds, okay? First 20 seconds, everything counts as two. Last 10, everything counts as three. All right, here we go. Ready? Go. Here we go. Let's see who scores the highest. All right, Seth is up. He's up. Now it's 2-2. Katie said, how about that?
1: Go, Katie.
4: It's 4-4.
1: Go, Seth.
4: Now Seth realizes he's in a game. All right, now it's still 4-4. Right,
1: Katie's hanging,
4: it's
1: by
4: still
1: the way.
4: 4-4. They're
1: she's
4: fighting
1: winning.
4: O-
1: she's
4: they're
1: winning.
4: Fighting over balls.
1: Katie's winning.
4: Katie is up 8-6. It's 8-8.
1: Oh, wow.
4: It's last 10 seconds coming up.
1: This is a great game.
4: Now he's up 16-10.
1: Katie,
4: it's now 22-13. 22-16. 25-19. 28-19. And Seth wins 28-22.
1: 28-20. Katie, you did great.
2: Wow.
1: Seth, you got it done. Katie, you know you have to do the spin of shame. So Katie goes to the wheel. Seth, you stand by because you can steal whatever she spins if you want to keep it for yourself as the winner. Katie, say to the world, it's not wheel to me.
5: It's not wheel to me.
1: There you go, Katie. Now give it a spin. Yeah, it again. All right, here we go. Pay attention, Seth.
2: No, you watch that too.
1: All right, here we go. Oh, there goes the 500.
2: Even worse.
1: So it's Beth Mowens.
2: Yeah.
1: No, Seth. Okay. No. Thank you, Katie. All right, Seth, you get up and you get to say to everybody. By the way, Katie, you played great.
2: Yeah,
1: 22
2: you did.
1: Points.
2: Well done.
1: You say to the world.
2: Are you?
1: Yeah. Oh yeah, you can let your son. All right, hang on. You got to yell this out. Oh, well, watch it,
2: Rick.
1: You got to yell out. It's not will to.
2: It is will to me.
1: It's will to me. There you go, buddy.
2: Yeah.
1: All right, let's go.
2: Come on,
1: Troy's giving it a spin. And let's see if Troy.

0: see if Troy can get some money. Money. Money. Oh,
1: yeah!
0: No.
1: You get to take me out to eat, buddy.
0: Oh, Troy, woo! You got to buy Speedy lunch.
1: Yeah. This is awesome.
0: Yeah, lunch right now runs about $15.
2: Yeah, wait, hold on. His dad said Troy doesn't have a wallet.
0: Troy, he's just like you, just like Speedy. You don't have a wallet. Oh, that's good. Well, good spin, buddy.
2: Yeah.
0: Good.
2: Well
0: good, done, good guys. Good job, awesome. Seth. We come back.
2: That was a good game.
0: It was a good game. We got more to cover on the last few segments of the show today. Might be able to squeeze in another phone call segment before we're done. We'll see. That number is 888, the number 6, Big Vox. More of the show coming up right after this.
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0: 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The reviews are in. This is a do-not-miss show. 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Miss the show and regret it for the rest of your life. She made my heart bleed.
1: Thanks for being with us. Burgess Ball Battle is complete, and we also have met the folks, so all that is behind us. If you are like a lot of business owners out there, and here we come, here's fourth quarter. This is where you're going to have the next 2 months. You got to make it count. A lot of times, a lot of you make bank right here when the holiday season starts. So it's less than 3 months that we'll be celebrating Christmas, and 2027 is just over 90 days away, if you can believe that. So if you'd love to get with our national team or even some of our local teams and say, hey, we want to put together a marketing plan with this show because we want to make it count. We want the word to get out. We have a very loyal audience. Basically, if you're on this show, they're going to give your product a shot. I hear this all the time. So go to rickburgessshow.com. 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And if your product is as good as it needs to be, they'll respond, and it'll be a win-win situation. All right, so some other things out there today. When you look at this story, this is Creep City. So you have a woman who was poisoned by a coworker at Berkeley Lab. How did she figure this out? So she had been ill, years of unexplained illness. She gets a spy camera from Amazon. She cuts it on and discovers that her coworker, David, however you say this, X-U, is that,
2: I don't
1: know. Does anybody know say that?
2: Zhu?
1: David, what? Mm-hmm.
2: I would say Zhu. I'm just guessing.
3: My name's David Zhu.
4: After what he did, I'd say Shu.
1: Yeah, was poisoning her food and water.
4: Yeah.
1: So for nearly 18 months, between 2017 and 20, this is some sadistic. What is he even doing?
2: God.
1: So here is the video and a story about this. Here we go.
2: This is just, I'm sorry, it's just B-roll of him.
1: Oh, this is
2: literally
1: it. Okay.
2: Just
1: now look, there he goes.
2: Taking the cap off her water.
1: Yep.
2: Bloop, bloop, bloop.
1: God, now, hey. I can't pronounce this poison that he was using.
2: Is it like a heavy metal, like a mercury?
1: Yeah, it is. It's cadmium, C-A-D-M-I-U-M.
2: Oh, cadmium.
1: Cadmium.
2: Cadmium.
1: Cadmium. Cadmium.
2: Cadmium.
1: Toxic heavy metal. But do you realize how sick this is? I mean,
4: yeah.
1: He's been doing this for 18 months. What is he doing it for? Does he dislike this person?
4: Just a weirdo.
1: Have we all got to get spy cams now?
4: Yeah.
1: So we can watch everybody.

0: we're living in a really odd time.
1: Yeah, CBS yeah. News didn't elaborate on the post that they had here, just that he was under the plea deal. He pleaded no contest to one felony poisoning charge, but he only received 2 years of probation.
0: 2 years, yeah.
1: So you can poison somebody and just get probation?
2: Wow.
0: Make them sick for 18 months and you get 2 years probation?
2: That's a little light.
0: So she said, I released the hidden camera video that was a last resort to a legal system that has failed me. That's why she put it out, going, can y'all believe this guy gets 2 years probation for this?
3: Rick, stop me, please, if because I was reading trying to figure out why he did it. She said that when she joined the research group in 2017, she recalled her first time encountering him, claimed that he told her she couldn't use the firm's material lab, and said that he was just very mean, extremely rude. And she had just decided maybe I won't overlap with him and I'll just simply do my work and, and it won't be a problem. Then a few weeks time, she began having symptoms of like dry heaving, and hair loss.
0: Yeah.
3: And the symptoms escalated. And then she woke up and took a few sips from her water bottle and she said she began feeling like she was dying.
0: I have to go back to this again.
2: She was.
0: I can poison my coworker and make her sick for 18 months, and I live in fear of 2 years probation? What are we talking about? This is crazy.
3: All right, so then she sent an email in late 2018, said she was going to the hospital, that she wasn't feeling well and throwing up, wouldn't be at the office. And this guy that poisoned her said, yeah, you shouldn't come to work until you feel better. Don't rush in.
0: Oh, my.
3: The whole time knowing he's the reason why.
1: Okay, so he just didn't want her around. There's your motivation
2: right
1: there.
2: Got on his nerves a little bit.
0: You don't know like you.
2: Okay, so, here he goes.
0: You would think it would be more complicated than that.
2: There you go.
0: So
3: I wonder, did it explain, Rick, that did she set that up, obviously, after she was suspected
0: of something? She just said, look, I've been sick for 18 months. This guy's been mean to me. I got to find out what's going on. And she set it up and called it.
2: Boom.
0: And he got 2 years probation. So she's released it to the public going, does everybody think that's 2 years probation? Poisoning me for 18 months?
3: Man.
2: Don't happen.
0: Mm. I bet it was awkward the next time they worked.
2: Yeah.
3: Yeah. Hopefully he wasn't there.
2: Mm. Well, he's on probation.
0: I got to tell you, vengeance is mine, saith the Lord. Let me acknowledge that. Probation means you still come into the office. It means you still got a bottle of water and you're still eating.
2: Mm-hmm. You remember we did that story?
0: I bet can't nobody eat or drink anything between them two now.
2: You remember we did that story of the guy that relieved himself in the coffee pot because he was mad at his coworker?
0: Yes. Yes, I do. I do, Greg.
1: Yeah, we remember that, Greg.
2: Well, it's kind of similar story.
0: It is.
2: Nice guy.
0: You've been waiting on the tie into that story for a long time.
2: I have.
0: Yeah,
2: I have. I'm just saying. How about you gonna whoop that guy?
0: Oh yeah.
2: Oh, he's toting a big one there.
0: Oh no.
2: Yeah.
3: Especially when he wants like the probation expunged from his record. He's requesting that now.
2: I would rather have the heavy metal put on me.
0: Oh really?
2: Yeah.
0: 18 months.
2: I don't
1: know. Your hair would fall out though.
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6: I'm Kelly Bennett for Super Talk Mississippi News. Jackson native R.J. Mitty, best known for his role as Walter White Jr. in the series Breaking Bad, has passed away at the age of 34 at his home in Texas. Mitty was born in Mississippi in 1992. He was diagnosed with cerebral palsy when he was only 3. Beyond his acting career, Mitty was an advocate for those with disabilities. He was the Screen Actors Guild spokesman for actors with disabilities and an ambassador for United Cerebral Palsy and Shriner Children's Hospital in Texas. He was also president of the Mitty Foundation, which serves to support philanthropic efforts and community initiatives for those with disabilities. Mitty personally used his platform to speak out against stigmas and stereotypes linked to disabilities. His cause of death hasn't

0: been confirmed.
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0: A Crawford man who was staying at a facility that provides housing for individuals transitioning out of the state prison system or operating under the supervision of the State Department of Corrections has been charged with murder. According to WLBT, Travis Weatherspoon allegedly beat Jerry Michael Lee of Jackson with a chair and didn't stop when Lee lost consciousness. Simpson County deputies used a taser to subdue Weatherspoon at New Way Transitional Facility in McGee and brought him into custody. Lee was eventually airlifted to UMMC in Jackson but died from his injuries. The cause of death is pending the results of an autopsy. For more Mississippi news, follow us on Facebook, X, or online at supertalk.fm.
4: I'm Dee Riley with a look at your Golden Triangle weather from the Security Solutions Weather Center, and you can expect sunny skies. The high 93, tonight's clear, the low 62. Wednesday sunny, the high 93. Tomorrow night's clear, the low 62. A look ahead, Thursday sunny, the high 93, the low 63. We're streaming live 24/7 at laser961.com.
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8: 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Yeah, be sure you do that and click those notifications. Then you'll know when new stuff is there. So looking at some of the headlines, this is not good news when it comes to animal tax.
10: No.
8: This is not good news because I thought I had it down. Mm. Everything I was supposed to do and every attack.
10: Mm-hmm.
11: We can't count that tiger story yesterday. That was on that guy.
8: No, that's not an attack.
11: That's his fault.
8: That's my biggest life rule, if you know.

0: It's really one of my top two.
1: Yeah.
0: And that is, if an animal is going to kill me, which is my most feared death.
1: Yeah. Nobody's
0: If an animal is going to kill me, that animal is going to have an extremely difficult time.
1: I agree with that.
0: I will not make it easy. And that guy going in the enclosure, that's making it easy.
1: Yeah.
0: There was nothing to that.
2: Plus, he's going into fight mode.
1: Oh, that guy, my goodness.
3: And he turned his back to a big cat.
0: Oh,
3: I don't mean to be mean.
1: No. But him no longer being in the gene pool is not a bad thing.
2: Okay.
1: He might breed, and then we got more of them.
0: Well, thank you, Greg, for your compassion.
1: I'm just saying.
0: How many of you have been told if a shark attacks you, try to gouge its eye?
1: I've always been told that. Or gills.
2: Buddy, what you going to hold still?
0: An Australian.
1: Well, I'm just saying, if you can.
0: Good day. An Australian surfer.
1: I don't like getting shark.
0: Face to face with a shark last month while surfing alone. Never.
1: Mm. These surfers. Well, mm-hmm. they risk it.
0: He said that that he poked the shark in the eye, as we all had believed. The shark simply winked at him and bit his leg off.
1: He had that one shark that has an eye that didn't matter.
0: Yep.
2: See, that's happened. That would happen to
1: me. Yeah, the one shark who
2: the marine biologist, everybody go, well, that's never happened before.
1: So I poked him in the eye.
2: That's me.
0: Great. Yeah.
1: You poked him in the eye and he went ahead and bit
0: Right. So you poked him in the eye, didn't you?
1: Well, maybe he bit his leg off on his way out. Maybe he poked me in the eye, bothered me, but I'm going to take his leg with me.
0: I think the shark was not going to bite his leg off and got mad because he poked him in the eye.
1: Maybe that. Maybe it.
4: I got to tell you guys something. I actually knew that you can't do this.
1: You knew it from
4: because great white.

0: fence. It's the law, and it's just the right thing to do. So call 811 before you dig. Remember us for your next project. Just call 811.
1: You tend to panic.
2: I thought I was hit by a dolphin because there were so many of them.
3: Until I saw my leg float by me.
2: And then I realized, nope, sure wasn't, because it grabbed me and dragged me down into the water. I knew then it was a shark.
1: God, so it just drug him? Like, let's go?
2: I got to the point where I saw its eye. It had a big black eye, and I was trying to get my fingers into
3: it. That ain't that easy.
2: I knew it had my leg. What happened next left me with no right leg below the knee.
3: I've also heard punch them in the nose. I'm not kidding. And try to get in the gills.
1: I heard tickle them under the mouth.
3: Maybe that's it.
2: I'm almost sure it gave me a wink before it ate my leg off.
4: I heard give them a purple nurple. That's what I heard.
2: Okay. Works.
1: I have seen them like grab the nose almost.
2: 56 years old. 56 years old. Rescued by another surfer. 56.
1: Just floating there. Blood everywhere.
2: Man. Blood everywhere.
3: Lost.
1: And he's got his foot. Just think his little foot's in the chart.
2: Lucky
1: now.
2: To be alive.
3: Oh, in that way.
1: God.
3: Too tough. Them sharks engage.
2: Note to self, I gouge on great white. Waste of time.
3: Yeah. Try
2: go,
3: something
2: go
3: else.
2: Gills or nose?
3: Punch him in the nose.
2: But how about, I don't go where they are a lot.
3: No, I try to avoid.
1: You know, they say like for the big mammals, like, you know, just get wide and make noise, you know? Could you do that with the shark?
3: In the water?
1: Yeah, you're under the water.
3: Oh, you're doing it. Like,
2: what are you doing?
3: Yeah, pretty good.
2: What are you doing?
1: I don't know. I'm just saying, get wide.
3: Hey, stop me. I ain't going nowhere near you.
1: Well, I'm just saying, if you're swimming, I'll say you see one.
3: No.
2: You know what? You know what he thinks? Wow, more to eat. I won't have to snack.
1: Well, I'm just saying it looks like, ooh, that's some long tentacles.
3: I want arm.
4: Here he is talking about it.
1: Just saying.
4: Mm-hmm. If you want it.
3: Yeah.
5: Initially, because there was so many of them, but no, it wasn't something grabbed me and dragged me down into the water.
1: I
5: knew it was a shark. I was like, wow, it's got me.
3: Dragged
5: me down a fair bit, and I got to a point where I saw its eye. It had a big eye. Like a big black eye,
2: eye.
5: And I was trying to get my finger into
2: trying
5: it.
2: Trying to get
5: it
2: a finger.
5: My leg. I personally reckon it gave me the wink, and then shut my leg off, and I knew it'd take my leg.
2: Crikey, man!
4: That brings a new meaning to crikey.
2: It does.
3: I understood maybe half of that.
2: Yeah.
6: My wife loves to rub my feet, but not anymore.
3: Speedy, what? What happened? It's not Australian, and it sounded almost like a dwarf.
2: I don't even know what it was.
4: We're off the Santa's Elf Christmas story, buddy.
1: Yeah, play him again. I think I was close.
3: You were hung up in doing the Christmas story.
1: I think I was close.
3: Oh, you were. Yeah.
1: Frank, how about when you see a shark pulling your leg off?
6: Crikey.
2: Oh, if a shark ever gets yours.
5: I'm just floating around.
1: See, I was there.
3: You know what? He does.
5: Then I saw my board floating around.
1: See?
5: Heap of blood.
1: And
5: then a set wave came through. And I said, I've just got to get on this one. It took me in about 20 meters, which was handy.
4: Wow, he rode a wave back in to get back to the beach.
3: So he body surfed back.
2: Here's what Speedy would say. I was attacked by a shark, and, you know, he kind of winked at me. Then he bit my leg off. After he bit my leg off, he seemed to look disappointed.
3: Yeah.
1: He was still hungry,
3: yeah.
2: Wow, that's grisly.
1: Okay.
3: Hairy, too.
2: I think I've just eaten the leg of an orangutan.
3: How did he get in here?
1: He doesn't need any help. All right.
3: Yeah.
1: No reason. Sit this one out.
3: Right.
1: That would be hard, though,
3: to
1: watch.
3: Is that orange flavored?
1: No. Lord, don't let ever that. The worst, I think, death would be something eating you.
2: No, it's gone.
1: As it's eating you, unless it just.
2: No.
1: It's just like, wow, I'm getting eaten.
2: My luck would be one of those predators where I'm still breathing and it goes and puts me under a log or something.
3: Yeah.
2: to come back to eat me later.
1: Yes. And you're like,
3: yeah, that's no fun.
2: It's the worst.
1: Golly.
2: It's the worst. Man. I don't want anything to do with that. No.
3: New.
2: And all you have to do is tell me sharks might be somewhere and I won't go.
3: Yeah.
4: The shark was like, was that timer?
2: Okay.
3: I'm starving.
4: Throwback to timer.
2: I'd rather have a wagon wheel.
1: Right. Yeah. And I'll tell you what's not fair.
2: A hunk of cheese.
1: It's sharks in fresh water. That's not fair.
4: No.
1: We got to have a cutoff.
2: The bull shark is a foul.
4: Yes. Agree.
1: We all got to be able to get in fresh water.
2: I thought we made that deal with predators. With water predators, I thought we made the deal. Alligators only. A couple snakes, no sharks in fresh water.
3: And I don't want the alligators now they come.

0: Oh, we used to not have to worry about it.
1: We got alligators everywhere.
0: Now they're everywhere.
1: We got alligators.
2: But at least if you see a shark and you know, it's clear water, you can see it in the ocean. In old dark water, you can't see what's coming at you.
1: No.
2: Next thing you know, it's...
3: That's not fair. It's like getting attacked by a wolf on the potty, on the toilet. They shouldn't be. It should not happen.
0: That better not happen.
1: That's a good point.
0: Now, don't forget.
1: Right now,
0: don't forget the angry beaver. Well, how many stories have we done lately on the rabid beaver?
1: Right now, Adler, you're a landowner now. Greg, you got a little land.
3: Yes.
1: Would you rather get the word, "Hey, man, we got wild hogs," or "Hey, we got alligators"?
0: Ooh, I'm going with the hogs.
1: Are you? They're terrible. You can't
0: even
1: get rid
0: like
1: of them.
0: Alligators.
1: And alligators are pretty good to
0: Do
1: get
0: I
1: rid
0: have,
1: of.
0: Like a big lake that I like to be in.
1: Yeah. Oh. You got a pond, but I'm telling you, an alligator is easier to eradicate than them hogs.
3: I think so. The hogs, they just breed.
0: I know we had the ability to get rid of them. I thought you.
1: Well, you got to try to get rid of. What news do you want to hear? Which one we taking on? Hogs or an alligator?
2: How many alligators?
1: Right. Or alligators?
0: Hogs are going to get you in the numbers.
1: Mm-hmm.
0: They're going to be horrible.
1: And they've seen four alligators.
0: Yeah, I call that lady that was on that video that time.
1: Yep.
0: They used to come rescue them.
1: All right, don't bring that back up. That upset a lot of people.
0: I know. But she, hey,
3: I think I want alligators.
0: She jumps right on the back.
1: Yeah, hey. I think I'd rather eradicate. Hogs are impossible.
3: Hogs, they're just breeding like crazy. You can't get rid of them.
1: You can kill five hogs, and they've already replaced themselves with 25 more.
3: Yes.
2: Oh, yeah.
3: Plus, when you kill them, they make horrible sounds. A gator doesn't make those kind of sounds.
0: It does. No, you're right.
1: Harder to kill, though, the gator. You got to make a really precise shot.
3: We'll be back and make some boots out of it.
1: And on-screen phone calls.
2: Shoot them.
1: 888, the number 6, Big Vox.
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5: Got to make it count. 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Unscreened phone calls. Go ahead.
6: Hey, Rick, one of the biggest questions about Santa is how does he get to deliver all the presents to kids all over the world, the good kids? 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
5: 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Go ahead.
8: Good morning, man.
5: Hey, buddy.
8: I just wanted to tell Troy Lane, go ahead and take Speedy to lunch. Speedy will give you the money. Love you, buddy.
5: That's funny. That's some of y'all's family or something, friend? Yeah, okay.
7: That's great.
5: Then go ahead and take the money.
7: Yeah.
5: Rick Burgess Show, unscreened phone calls. Go ahead.
9: Morning, guys. I think it was last week. Stuff kind of runs together when I listen to it every day and you don't call.
5: Same for us.
9: I love a good wrestling story that you guys have. I really get caught up in those. But last week, I think you were talking about Rick. I don't think it was Greg. But y'all were at a wrestling event and started throwing rocks at this Russian wrestler.
5: Yeah, we were little kids.
9: Look,
7: thought it was real.
5: We thought Ivan Koloff was a, you know, from the Soviet Union. Yeah, and then he was infiltrating our hometown.
9: I was thinking to say, you're defending America, but that was so funny. Funny to me. And I think when y'all tell these stories, I think, man, I wish I'd grown up with y'all because we would have probably been best friends because a lot of this nonsense and shenanigans y'all get into, I lived it myself.
5: Well, it was a great time. You know what I love is that Ivan Koloff stayed in character as he cussed us.
7: And you know he was laughing.
5: Oh, yeah.
7: I was confused.
5: You throwing those blankety-blank stones. Mm. And we were like, He called them, somebody called them stones.
7: That made it even worse. It did.
5: We continue. You're on the Rick Burgess Show. Go ahead.
10: Hey, I'm a scuba diver, and I can tell you from other people's experiences that punching a shark in the nose does work when you're underwater and they get close to you.
5: So the nose.
10: But do you know why they get. Okay. Yeah, the nose actually works when you're underwater in a scuba situation.
5: Is it because
10: you do realize why they attack surfers more than anybody else, though, right?
5: If you say you look like seals, I'll be furious.
10: Well, I don't want to hurt your feelings, so I'll stop there.
5: Yeah, because you know what? Why do we say that? Is that some kind of PR for the shark? I mean, how about sharks?
7: Right.
5: Sharks just want to eat anything that's in their way.
11: They do, from the bottom, that surfboard kind of. Yeah. I guess looks similar.
5: Did somebody interview a shark? Now I'm turned into Greg.
7: I know.
5: Greg now.
11: I mean,
12: I didn't want to eat a human, but I thought it was a seal. If I could tell the difference, I would just eat seals because I'm no threat.
11: Right.
5: Is that it?
11: I mean, you can see how it looks like there.
13: See, here's a sea lion, here's a human on a surfboard, and here's a sea lion on a surfboard.
5: What about a scuba diver?
13: It all looks very similar.
5: Is a scuba diver like a seal for the last
7: skateboard? Who gave the scuba diver perspective?
5: Yeah.
7: That's one thing I do not have to worry about. I do have

0: no desire to scuba dive.
1: No.
2: All right, there's a treasure. $10 million.
0: Oh, I'm down.
1: You going to scuba with school
2: shark,
1: now?
2: With sharks
1: with
2: around.
1: Shark. Gosh, that's funny. Rick Berger Show, unscreened okay, phone calls. Go ahead.
3: What would you call the Flintstones if they were black?
4: Oh, Rick. Barry, I don't think we want to.
1: What? I couldn't even understand it.
4: Well.
5: Okay. Don't worry about that little son, boy. Yeah,
1: you know, yeah, you know, yeah, Troy, young man, I will tell you one thing, and this is one thing I said before. You know, Klansmen are hard to understand. You can't even tell who they, hate anymore.
5: Yeah. Speaking of animal attacks, y'all, we have the footage of the person that was attacked by the tiger. He recorded footage.
1: No, it
5: was as he approached the tiger.
1: Are you being serious?
5: No, this
1: don't
5: is
1: do
5: real.
1: This.
5: Look.
1: What is it?
5: He's on a platform and he's approaching the tiger, walking towards it. This is his cell phone footage. He recorded.
1: No. Oh, this is before he ends up in the
2: look,
1: field.
2: The tiger's
1: huh?
2: up so he's going out after, after it.
4: He's going after it. It's him. He's
2: are
4: a kind sh- of a weird
2: oh,
4: guy.
2: Hello, friend.
4: Yeah. Mm-hmm. He's got a weird looking
0: first
4: son.
0: Of taking that picture anyway is weird.
4: Right.
0: That's more weird than getting eat by a tiger.
4: Okay, Greg.
0: Not was, really.
2: Something that's all the here. Footage you got?
4: That's all I got.
1: Well, you know. That's it.
4: It just got released. Well, that,
1: okay.
5: Sorry, I don't have the footage of the tiger's mouth open on the phone. Sorry.
6: The wrong number.
1: Rick Burgess Show, unscreened phone calls. It's actually the right number. Go ahead. Okay, I think she didn't mean to call us. Oh. Rick Burgess Show, unscreened phone calls. Go ahead.
7: I heard you guys earlier talking about the incident over at Six Flags, and I'm sure everyone's well aware of that. Yeah. But my family and I have been there several times, and I think just how gruesome that would be if you were there when this was going on.
1: Traumatized. Terrible.
2: It's awful is what it is.
1: I mean, awful.
0: For everybody there. Yeah, even the people just up there stuck that didn't. You know, have anything to do with it.
2: Yeah.
1: Rick Burgess Show, unscreened phone calls. Go ahead.
0: Horrible.
8: Yeah, a couple of weeks ago, I heard you guys, I caught the tail end talking about a Bible study that you guys do on Wednesday, and I just wanted to see where I could catch that at.
1: Well, if you want to catch it live, it's on the YouTube channel at 11 o'clock Central every Wednesday. But if live doesn't work, it gets archived, what, after maybe 45 minutes after it's over,
4: yes,
1: sometimes less. And it'll be on the YouTube channel, and it also will be on the podcast channel. So if you go to our podcast channel, you can see them right there, YouTube channel as well, either one.
8: All right, thanks so much.
1: No, thank you. Hope you'll join us. We continue. Rick Burgess Show, unscreened phone calls. Go ahead.
9: Yes, sir. Y'all was talking earlier about the hawk situation.
1: Yep.
9: The problem with why you got all the hogs is hog hunters with dogs. That's the ones turning them back loose.
1: They're just turning the hogs loose again. They just want to see the dog grab them.
9: Yeah. They call it relocation services.
1: Yeah, relocation doesn't help any of us. We're going to have to cut down on them. They're almost impossible to defeat with relocation. But I don't know anything about that, but I guess that's what you're saying. Rick Burgess Show, unscreened phone calls. Go ahead.
10: All right, fellas, I just want to call in. I can't get over it, man. My whole life I've been an Alabama fan, and I'm sitting around having to listen to people talk about how they're about to vote for an Auburn coach. He kissed the mascot. He kissed the tiger. What are we doing?
4: That's funny.
0: He's not voting for Tuberville.
4: I honestly, the first time Tuberville ran, I was very surprised how well he did in the state, considering
0: the way people act.
4: I was very surprised.
1: Yes, you're right. But
2: that
1: this,
2: shows you how bad the other side is.
1: But you know what this guy says? He's just got too much Bama in him.
0: Too much in him.
2: Yeah.
1: He can't vote for Tuberville because of the 6 wins over Bama. He's just got too much Bama in him. And I'm like you. I thought the too much Bama would hurt Tuberville more than it has.
4: Mm-hmm.
1: But some people just got too much in them.
0: Mm. They like his politics.
1: And I'll have to say it's a real rivalry if you hold against a person the fact that at one time he coached at Auburn forever. Mm-hmm.
0: Yeah,
1: now that's a robbery.
0: Because it's been a while.
2: And quite a commitment.
1: Yeah, it is.
0: Oh, it is. You are committed to being mad about it.
1: But that's a robbery right there. You don't see Michigan, Ohio State people doing that.
0: No.
1: Rick Burgess Show, unscreened phone calls. Go ahead.
11: Yes, sir. You know, there were some people calling about the episode at Six Flags over Georgia. I just wanted to ask you guys if you would keep my son Carson Carroll in your prayers. He had just gotten off that ride, and my granddaughter was trying to talk him into going back and getting in line and get back on and ride it again. And it would have been the ride that actually happened. But he actually was there, and he saw the incident happen and heard all the aftermath.
1: Yep. Oh, I hate that. Yeah.

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1: 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And grateful to God that he wasn't actually on it, but still rough.
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1: Hey, thanks for being with us. Thank you, Box Seats. 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

It's Alanis Morissette going head over feet. It's Tim. Good morning. As we do a Tuesday work day, got music on the way from REM, got Commodores, and also Hall & Oates. Kicking off this hour together, it's Madonna.

0: 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Hello, good morning, it's Tim. As we roll on your Tuesday workday, Commodores are coming up. 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

0: Come on, lady, you bring me up. It's Commodores, it's Tim. We are flying through a Tuesday workday together. Hall & Oates coming up. We got REO Speedwagon, and we're going to take that one on the run, and it's next for your workday.
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2: 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A Loosedale man has been charged with impersonating a law enforcement officer. Police arrested 39-year-old Nicholas O'Brien on Monday in Fort Walton Beach, Florida. He was allegedly wearing a generic law enforcement uniform, carrying a firearm, and even had credentials identifying him as a law enforcement officer while he was employed as security at a Home Depot. A Natchez man is facing several charges after a traffic stop. Officers found a loaded handgun, cocaine,

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0: Small business optimism stayed near the long-term average in September, but NFIB Chief Economist Bill Dunkelberg says employers are still cautious as they interpret how rising costs, interest rates, and difficulty finding qualified employees are impacting their businesses. Labor quality remained their top concern for a third consecutive month. But NFIB Mississippi Director Leah Long says state lawmakers are doing something about that.
3: You know, we talk about the quality of the workforce that we have in Mississippi, and the legislatures the last couple of years have really invested in, you know, how do we continue to make sure our workers have the right skills for these job openings? And they're continuing to chip away at that at the state capitol. I think that's a good sign as we continue to move policy in the right direction to focus on, you know, trade school programs, private partner programs.
0: Small business owners' second top concern in the month of September was inflation.
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5: I'm Dee Riley with a look at your Golden Triangle weather from the Security Solutions Weather Center, and you can expect sunny skies, the high 93, tonight's clear, the low 62. Wednesday sunny, the high 93, tomorrow night's clear, the low 62. A look ahead, Thursday sunny, the high 93, the low 63. We're streaming live 24/7 at laser961.com.
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0: You make my dreams come true. It's Hall & Oates. Hello there, it's Tim. Well, here we are, about halfway through October, still talking about Halloween, and whoa, Nestle Tollhouse comes in here and says, whoa, we're talking Christmas now. They're talking Advent calendars. Nestle's Tollhouse is dropping those this year, the 12 days of Nestle Tollhouse Advent calendar, of course, filled with a dozen cookie doughs and baking morsels. And this calendar container shaped like the original Tollhouse Inn with numbered doors that double as holiday cards. And one of the products in the calendar is the new snowflake cookie dough. As sugar cookie dough, it's dotted with snowflake-shaped morsels. It's limited edition, of course, and you get it online. You can get all the details on that on their Facebook page, facebook.com/Tollhouse, and you get hooked up with this 12 days of Nestle Tollhouse Advent calendar. It's a long title as well. Got a classic from Billy Joel next.
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We're Laser 96.1.

She's got the look. It's Roxette. Hello there. My name's Tim. We're doing a Tuesday work day together as we kick off this hour, the classic from Elton John.

0: 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Proud to be Mississippi owned and operated. It's when in Rome along with Tim. Thanks for doing a Tuesday work day. Tom Petty and the Heartbreakers on the way. And a big one from Van Halen up next on Laser 96.1.
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0: Hey, look at us go. We're learning to fly. It's Tom Petty and the Heartbreakers. It's Tim. And we got music coming from Rick Springfield and the last number one hit from the Beach Boys coming up next for your work day.
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2: I'm Kelly Bennett for SuperTalk Mississippi News. A very lucky Mississippian from New Albany has won $200,000. According to the State Lottery Corporation, they scored the top prize on the $10 Grand Stack Scratch-Off with a ticket purchased at the Be Quick Texaco. If you didn't win on your Grand Stacks ticket, don't throw it away. Eligible non-winning tickets can be entered into the lottery's second chance promotion for another opportunity to win. The jackpot for Wednesday night's Powerball drawing is $562 million with an estimated cash value of $230.4 million. The jackpot for Tuesday night's Mega Millions drawing is $385 million with a cash value of $154.8 million. And the jackpot for the Daily Mississippi Match 5 drawing is $64,000.
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2: One of the stars of the hit show Breaking Bad, who was born and raised in Mississippi, has passed away. Fox's Tanya J. Powers has more.
5: Actor R.J. Mitty, best known for playing Bryan Cranston's son Walter White Jr. on Breaking Bad, has died, a spokesperson confirming that he took his own life. Like his character, Mitty had cerebral palsy and was a disability rights activist. Cranston reacted to Mitty's death with a lengthy Instagram post saying he is, quote, in deep despair, and that the two had recently been in contact via text before reminding readers of the 988 Suicide and Crisis Lifeline and urging others to seek support if they need it. Just days before his death, Mitty had been promoting his new movie, Talking to Strangers, with podcast appearances. R.J. Mitty was 34 years old.
2: Mitty was born in Jackson in 1992. For more Mississippi news, find us online at supertalk.fm.
6: I'm Dee Riley with a look at your Golden Triangle weather from the Security Solutions Weather Center, and you can expect sunny skies, the high 93, tonight's clear, the low 62. Wednesday sunny, the high 93, tomorrow night's clear, the low 62. A look ahead, Thursday sunny, the high 93, the low 63. 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

There's number one from Rick Springfield. It's Jesse's girl. It's Tim. Well, as Halloween creeps closer and closer, there's a new ranking coming out uncovering the most haunted roads in the country. Yeah, we've talked about the haunted houses, but now we're talking about the roads. To scare up the spookiest streets, experts analyze the TikTok, the old TikTok, and Google searches for ghost and haunted related items. So, putting together all that data, here's the top five scariest roads in the USA. Bray Road in Wisconsin is at number five. Number four, Route 375 Extraterrestrial Highway in Nevada. I think that one speaks for itself. E.T. Route 66 in California. Kankamengus Highway in New Hampshire. That comes in at number two. And the scariest road in the USA, according to Google searches, Clinton Road in New Jersey, reportedly haunted by numerous spirits and is home to Dead Man's Curve, mysterious ghost lights, and a ghost boy who's said to return to toss coins into the river. And it's also tied to legends of the Jersey Devil, which has been blamed for drought

0: crop failure, the death of livestock. It's also blame, in addition to all that, it's also blame for bringing tons of tourists to the area every year. So they got that going for you. So there it is, the number one scariest road in America, the Clinton Road in New Jersey. Music on the way from Berlin. We're going to do that for you next.
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1: I'm D. Riley with a look at your Golden Triangle weather from the Security Solutions Weather Center, and you can expect sunny skies. The high 93, tonight's clear, the low 62. Wednesday, sunny, the high 93. Tomorrow night's clear, the low 62. A look ahead, Thursday, sunny, the high 93, the low 63. We're streaming live 24/7 at laser961.com.
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It's Journey of Lights. My name's Tim, and thank you so much for sharing this Tuesday with Music Conway from Smash Mouth. We got the Money Man, and we'll do Kansas later as we kick off this hour with Rick Rowland. It's Rick Astley.

0: Laser 96.1 playing the Golden Triangle's greatest hits all day and night. We're hanging on. It's Kim Wilde doing the Supremes. It's Tim. Good afternoon, with music still coming from the Bee Gees. And we got Eddie Money, the Money Man, up next on Laser 96.1.
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0: Suzanne Vega's tune originally in the late 80s, but it was remixed by DNA, which put it really high on the charts in 1990. It's Tom's Diner. It's Tim with music still coming from Kool & the Gang. And yes, we'll stay in the K's with Kansas next.
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2: 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Exactly 3 weeks from today, congressional midterms will be happening nationwide. Most polls are showing the Democratic Party with an advantage, but Republican House Speaker Mike Johnson disagrees.
3: Don't buy it. I am seeing huge energy in crowds. It feels like 2024 to me. That's not registering in the polls, and we're fired up.
2: Johnson, when speaking to Fox, here in Mississippi, all four of the state's U.S. House seats will be on ballots. While the race that's heating up most is for U.S. Senate, Republican incumbent Cindy Hyde-Smith is being challenged by Democratic District Attorney Scott Colomb. Both are campaigning hard, with Colomb getting a recent endorsement from former President Barack Obama. Independent Ty Pinkins is also in the race. Both he and Colomb are calling for Hyde-Smith to debate between now and Election Day.
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2: Flu season is here, generally running between October and May. 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She's encouraging everyone to get the flu shot.
9: Some protection is better than no protection, and flu definitely can keep you out of work for a long time. It can put you in the hospital, and in a good many people, it is fatal. So getting your flu shot is always wise. Nobody's going to tell you that it's always going to protect the flu, but you probably won't die from it. That's a good outcome.
2: A school bus went up in flames this morning in Calhoun County. Fortunately, there were no injuries. According to local law enforcement, the fire broke out in Derma at about 6:40 when the driver noticed a burning smell, pulled over, and saw the flames. No children were aboard, just the driver, and they got out safely. I'm JT Mitchell.
10: I'm Dee Riley with a look at your Golden Triangle weather from the Security Solutions Weather Center, and you can expect sunny skies. The high 93, tonight's clear, the low 62. Wednesday sunny.

0: The high 93, tomorrow night's clear, the low 62. A look ahead, Thursday sunny, the high 93, the low 63. 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

0: Little party music. That's never hurting anybody on a Tuesday. It's Cool in the Gang. It's Tim. And there'll be a big old party going on if you win the Mega Millions tonight. $385 million. And a big hit from Songs from the Big Chair. 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

Come on, let's groove tonight. It's Earth, Wind, and Fire. Hello, my name's Tim. Music on the way this hour from Twisted Sister, The Fix. We got Prince and Skynyrd kicking off this hour. It's Huey.

0: Laser 96.1. Come on back, baby. It's Player. 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Kicking it off with a throwback to back in 4 o'clock. All right, it's two songs with the same theme, and the retro ride home at 5. 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

0: Whole lot of love there from Donna Lewis. Hello, it's Tim. 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
2: You're listening to Super Talk News. I'm Caleb Saylor. The IRS has not issued formal guidance on how to delay the tax on dyed diesel so that it can be sold for highway use at a lower rate.
3: And I'm not sure that they're going to. The president put that in his executive order that the Treasury Department would give some guidance within 5 days, and we haven't seen that.
2: That was Mississippi Farm Bureau President Mike McCormick. He told us that the guidance likely has been delayed out of a concern that it could spur legal action.
3: And I think the reason that we haven't seen that is the possibility of lawsuits that will fly right after that they give that, because Congress is the only one that can raise or lower taxes.
2: The president's executive order was aimed at protecting states like Mississippi that took action to lower diesel costs. For more Mississippi news, head on over to supertalk.fm.
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6: Hello, I'm Lieutenant Colonel Matthew Lott with the Mississippi Department of Public Safety's Commercial Vehicle Enforcement Division. 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
2: A Mississippi nonprofit is bringing together industry professionals, advocates, community partners, and leaders for a convening on how to promote the best reentry outcomes statewide.
7: If you care about this population, you know every year you're going to go from barriers to bridges and sit in a room with people who care about incarcerated Mississippians and those who have been in those spaces and get a chance to connect with, have some support, really like have a warm handoff to some resources.
2: That was MagCorps Chief Reentry Officer Martha Claire Bullen. An opening reception will kick off the event on November 12th, then the convening will take place at the Jackson Medical Mall Event Center the next day. The public is encouraged to be part of a conversation on improving outcomes for newly released inmates. Be sure to keep up with all things Mississippi by heading on over to supertalk.fm. I'm Caleb Saylors.
8: I'm Dee Riley with a look at your Golden Triangle weather from the Security Solutions Weather Center, and you can expect sunny skies. The high 93, tonight's clear, the low 62. Wednesday sunny, the high 93. Tomorrow night's clear, the low 62. A look ahead, Thursday sunny, the high 93, the low 63. We're streaming live 24/7 at Laser 961.

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0: not only the name of his movie, but the title track from his album. It's Purple Rain and Prince. It's Tim, and I am going to go. Thanks for hanging out today as we get set to crank up some Skynyrd. Have a spectacular day.
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Hey, it's Ryan Chase. Thanks for hanging out with us. Hope you're enjoying all the tunes for your Tuesday. Coming up, Aretha Franklin, Freeway of Love. We'll also do Corey Hart, Sunglasses at Night. Right now, it's Depeche Mode.

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0: Quiet Riot, come on, feel the noise. I'm Ryan Chase. If you're looking for an excuse to eat candy today, I got one for you. It's National M&M Day. And M&M actually comes from the last names of the two guys behind the candy, Mars and Murray, which is way less fun than finding out it stood for more and more.
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2: 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As Fall Severe Weather Preparedness Week continues, Scott Simmons with the Mississippi Emergency Management Agency wants to remind Mississippians that the most important thing people can do is to make a plan ahead of time.
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1: The Let Freedom Ring Mississippi State Fair continues through Sunday, October 18th, but not before more special themed days. After the Disability Friendly Day, held from 9 a.m. to 2 p.m. on Tuesday, tomorrow brings another designated day full of special events for a certain group of Mississippians.
4: Tomorrow, Wednesday, October 14th, is our Senior American Day. 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Looking forward to you. 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Look forward to seeing you there. And yeah, I'm going to sing a song or two for you at the Senior American Day. So come on out, enjoy all the fun at the Mississippi State Fair. We're heading into our final week here, but you got plenty of time.
1: That was Ag Commissioner Andy Gibson. As an added bonus, the biscuit booth will also open early just for the senior citizens of the Magnolia State. For all the latest Mississippi news, sports, weather, and politics, follow us on Facebook, X, or online at supertalk.fm. 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
5: I'm Dee Riley with a look at your Golden Triangle weather from the Security Solutions Weather Center, and you can expect sunny skies. The high 93, tonight's clear, the low 62. Wednesday sunny, the high 93. Tomorrow night's clear, the low 62. A look ahead, Thursday sunny, the high 93, the low 63. We're streaming live 24/7 at laser961.com.
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0: Def Leppard, Love Bites. I'm Ryan Chase. If you thought October was safe from Christmas movies, well, Hallmark would like to ruin that illusion for you. Their countdown to Christmas starts this Friday night, 8 o'clock. So apparently pumpkin season is now just the opening act for fake snow, small towns, and people falling in love near some kind of bakery.
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1: I'm Dee Riley with a look at your Golden Triangle weather from the Security Solutions Weather Center, and you can expect sunny skies. The high 93, tonight's clear, the low 62. Wednesday sunny, the high 93. Tomorrow night's clear, the low 62. A look ahead, Thursday sunny, the high 93, the low 63. We're streaming live 24/7 at laser961.com.
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I am Ryan Chase. I hope you're having a spectacular Tuesday. We got the soundtrack for you. How about Journey coming up? Don't Stop Believin'. Also, Michael Jackson and Thriller. Right now, it's Journey.

0: Michael Jackson, Thriller. It's Ryan Chase. Hey, if you're handing out Halloween candy this year, apparently the scariest thing at your door is going to be the receipt. Chocolate prices are up more than 15% from last year, and Americans are still expected to spend a record $13.5 billion on Halloween anyway. So yeah, the kids are still getting treats, but at these prices, one fun-sized Snickers might come with a financing plan.
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0: Eagles heartache tonight. I'm Ryan Chase. You know how some guys hit the gym and somehow still think they look too small, no matter how big they get? Experts say that's becoming a real issue with teen boys and young men, with something called bigorexia. It's where the mirror keeps telling you you're not muscular enough, which can spiral into nonstop workouts, extreme diets, piles of supplements, even steroids. And social media is probably not helping when every other video is some shredded dude yelling about discipline. Body image pressure definitely isn't just a girl's issue anymore.
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2: 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Exactly 3 weeks from today, congressional midterms will be happening nationwide. Most polls are showing the Democratic Party with an advantage, but Republican House Speaker Mike Johnson disagrees.
3: Don't buy it. I am seeing huge energy in crowds. It feels like 2024 to me. That's not registering in the polls, and we're fired up.
2: Johnson, when speaking to Fox, here in Mississippi, all four of the states...

0: U.S. House seats will be on ballots, while the race that's heating up most is for U.S. Senate. Republican incumbent Cindy Hyde-Smith is being challenged by Democratic District Attorney Scott Colomb. Both are campaigning hard, with Colomb getting a recent endorsement from former President Barack Obama. Independent Ty Pinkins is also in the race. Both he and Colomb are calling for Hyde-Smith to debate between now and Election Day.
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2: Hi, I'm John Frenchard, and my addiction to alcohol and cocaine started when I was 13 years old and led me to over 40 treatment centers around the country. I was on the brink of death when my mother dropped me off over here at the Home of Grace, expecting me to die, but God had another plan. This time it was different. I've now been sober almost 28 years, and I lead the Banco Foundation, which helps other people.
1: Todd's story, along with many other heroes in the book, shows how the worst thing to ever happen to us can make us hope givers. So get the book, sign the Pass Hope Forward page, write a hopeful note, and give it to someone who needs it, or keep it for yourself. 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
0: Flu season is here, generally running between October and May. Dr. Jennifer Bryan is with the Hattiesburg Clinic and formerly served as president of the Mississippi State Medical Association. She's encouraging everyone to get the flu shot.
3: Some protection is better than no protection, and flu definitely can keep you out of work for a long time. It can put you in the hospital, and in a good many people, it is fatal. So getting your flu shot is always wise. Nobody's going to tell you that it's always going to protect the flu, but you probably won't die from it. That's a good outcome.
0: A school bus went up in flames this morning in Calhoun County. Fortunately, there were no injuries. According to local law enforcement, the fire broke out in Dharma at about 6:40 when the driver noticed a burning smell, pulled over, and saw the flames. No children were aboard, just the driver, and they got out safely. I'm JT Mitchell.
4: I'm Dee Riley with a look at your Golden Triangle weather from the Security Solutions Weather Center, and you can expect sunny skies, the high 93, tonight's clear, the low 62. Wednesday sunny, the high 93, tomorrow night's clear, the low 62.

0: Steve Miller Band rocking me, Laser 96.1. We've got Thurlow coming up next in around 4:25. He's got the throwback to back, two songs tied together by the same theme. You see if you can figure out the connection before he gives it away. That's coming up next on Laser 96.1.
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Bee Gees. Laser 96.1 getting us started this afternoon on a Tuesday. You and Thurlow on the radio. And we've got the throwback to back coming up. I already started drinking coffee. But I sound like I've been drinking something else. Hey, it's the beginning of the day for me, right? So we've got the throwback to back. That's what I started to say. Coming up in about 10 or 12 minutes. Next hour, the retro ride home. And that's where you get to be a part of the show by telling me what you want to hear.

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8: 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Rick Astley gets us started with Together Forever.

0: We'll Be Together. And then another Together song, Together Forever, from Rick Astley, got us started this afternoon with a throwback to back brought to us by Northeast Exterminating.
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2: With SuperTalk News, I'm Griffin Rowe. A startup plastics manufacturer is investing $7.7 million to establish operations in Drew. Koinonia plans to rehabilitate an existing facility in Sunflower County, installing new equipment and preparing approximately 150,000 square feet of surrounding concrete surface to accommodate future growth. PJ Waldrop, the new executive director of the MDA, says a lot of industries are looking for room to grow.

0: there are a lot of companies that are looking for locations where they are telling you on the front end, but we also need some room to expand. Mm. So they're looking at not just the place that they need to be for their business purposes, but they want to make sure that they have opportunities to get bigger.
1: The project will create 18 jobs over the next 5 years, with plans to begin operations by January. The Mississippi Development Authority is providing assistance for the project through the Mississippi Flexible Tax Incentive, or MFLEX, program.
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4: We're glad to be here to help all Mississippians. 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Loyalty, duty, respect, selfless service, honor, integrity, and personal courage.
1: Ag Commissioner Andy Gibson is also encouraging Mississippians to show up and see what all the Secret Service has to offer.
5: Chip, thank you for being here. We're honored to have you here at the State Fair. 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So come on into the trademark, Mississippi State Fair, State Fairgrounds. I'll see you there.
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6: Forecast now from the Security Solutions Weather Center. Tonight clear and a low of 63. Tomorrow sunny and 93 for the high. Then down to 62 tomorrow night. And how about sunny and 92 for Friday? And pretty much, I was going to say the same thing for Friday. Friday actually looks a little cooler with 83 for the high Friday.
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0: Friday, I'm in love at Laser 96.1, getting ready for the retro ride home about 10 minutes from right now. 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

Constitution's Weather Center, a low of 63, sunny and 93 tomorrow for Wednesday, down to 62 tomorrow night, and sunny and 92 looking ahead to Thursday, and sunny again for Friday, and how about 83?

for Friday, and how about 83 for the high? I'll take it. Let's get back to it. 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

0: 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How you doing? Had a good day today, hopefully. We've got Christopher Cross right there, Nickelback before that. Yeah, some 90s. That's considered throwback now, you 90s kids, you. 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
1: 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I'm Caleb Saylor. The federal government has ditched a rule that requires gun owners to fill out a specific form to purchase suppressors and certain other items. The change in policy comes after several states joined in a lawsuit arguing that the regulation was unconstitutional. Mississippi was not one of the states involved.
2: If the Attorney General would have gotten on the lawsuit for national gun owners 6-8 months ago, Mississippi would have been cleared in that lawsuit. We're the only southern state that had to stay with the Form 4 because we didn't get on that lawsuit saying that it was a violation of our Second Amendment right.
1: That was Two Gun Tactical owner and CEO John White. For more Mississippi news, head on over to Super.

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0: Ole Miss basketball coach Chris Beard is looking to rebound after his team missed the NCAA tournament last season.
3: Obviously, a lot of reflection this offseason in Oxford. I would say about last year's team, and I'll say this whenever I have the opportunity, I was really proud of the way we finished the season, playing our best basketball. We were a real factor in Nashville, in a lot of ways just a basket away from a 40-minute opportunity to make the big dance again. And so that's kind of what college basketball is, right? Our sport's very unique. You got to get off to a good start. You got to build an NCAA tournament resume. But ultimately, if you want to be one of those teams that has a chance to win six games in three weekends, you've got to be playing your best basketball when it matters most.
0: That was Beard speaking at SEC Media Days. The Rebels begin the upcoming regular season at home versus Alcorn State on November 2nd. Be sure to keep up with college basketball in Mississippi by heading on over to supertalk.fm. 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
4: Thank you, Caleb. Your forecast now from the Security Solutions Weather Center. Tonight, clear and a low of 63. Sunshine in 93 tomorrow, 62 tomorrow night. Thursday, again, will be in the lower 90s with sunshine, but not quite as hot on Friday. Sunny with a high of 83, wrapping up the work week.
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Well, one good Billy deserves another. Billy Joel right there in my life. How about this one from Billy Ocean? Love Zone. Oh, this is from the Fast Eddie by Four County text line. Something you want to hear? 662-546-0179.

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0: Tal Bachman. Yes, that Bachman from Bachman Turner Overdrive. He's the son. She's So High is that one. Live and local on the Retro Ride Home with you and Thurlow on the radio. I've got some GNR lined up for you next.
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Madonna, Material Girl. I'm Ryan Chase. Hope you're having a great Tuesday. Coming up, Cyndi Lauper, Time After Time. Also, Bruce Springsteen, Born in the USA. Right now, Smashing Pumpkins.

0: Bruce Springsteen, Born in the USA. I'm Ryan Chase. If you're stocking up for trick-or-treaters, your candy aisle may be the real haunted houses here. Chocolate is up more than 15% from last Halloween. But Americans are still expecting to blow a record $13.5 billion on the holiday. See, at this point, handing out full-size candy bars isn't generous. It's a wealth flex.
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2: 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As Fall Severe Weather Preparedness Week continues, Scott Simmons with the Mississippi Emergency Management Agency wants to remind Mississippians that the most important thing people can do is to make a plan ahead of time.
3: 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That includes food and water, medications, pet supplies, and important documents, including insurance and medical information. And perhaps most importantly, know where your safe place is.
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2: The Let Freedom Ring Mississippi State Fair continues through Sunday, October 18th, but not before more special themed days. 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
6: Tomorrow, Wednesday, October 14th, is our Senior American Day. 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Looking forward to you. 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And yeah, I'm going to sing a song or two for you at the Senior American Day. So come on out, enjoy all the fun at the Mississippi State Fair. We're heading into our final week here, but you got plenty of time.
2: That was Ag Commissioner Andy Gibson. 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
7: Your Laser 96.1 forecast now from the Security Solutions Weather Center. Tonight, clear with a low of 63, sunny and 93 tomorrow, down to 62 tomorrow night, sunny again for Thursday too with 92 for the high, and Friday, sunny but not quite as hot with a high of 83.
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0: everybody, baby, do that conga. Miami Sound Machine and Kaga. It's Ryan Chase. If you've ever said something stupid to the doctor and replayed it in your head for 3 days, you can relax because you are nowhere near the leaderboard. Healthcare workers have shared stories now about a guy who swallowed his MRI earplugs, another who put a knife back into his own body after 911 told him not to pull it out, and someone who thought eye surgery pills were supposed to go in the eyes. One couple was even splitting the woman's birth control because they thought both people had to take it. So yeah, whatever dumb question you asked at your last appointment, you're doing just fine.
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